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1: This is a Fox News alert. I'm Tom Rigotti. NASCAR legend Kyle Busch, a two-time Cup Series champion, is dead at 41. Fox's Jay Berman has more.
2: It was announced earlier Thursday that Busch was hospitalized as a result of severe illness. He pulled out of this weekend's Coca-Cola 600 from Charlotte, which was going to be the first time in more than a decade that Busch missed a Cup Series race.
1: Busch was nicknamed Rowdy due to his fierce competitiveness. A new Fox News poll finds voters believe fraud in federal social programs is rampant.
3: More than 7 out of 10 people think welfare and social service program fraud in the U.S. is a common occurrence. How should that be dealt with? More than half of respondents, 56%, say the priority should be on ensuring benefits are available, while 43% say emphasis should be on preventing fraud.
1: Fox's Gernal Scott, America's listening to Fox News.
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11: 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Amos Ferrier, a 38-year-old Army veteran from Bemidji, died from injuries after trying to stop a vehicle theft in Minneapolis last Friday. According to the Bemidji Pioneer, he grew up in Bemidji, attended Bemidji High School, and was a decorated medic, served in Afghanistan. Ferrier was injured when he confronted two suspects stealing his vehicle. The suspects fled, causing him to be thrown from the hood. He was unconscious when police arrived, later died from his injuries. Ferrier worked as the internship director for a nonprofit that supports veterans, where he helped run Rick's Coffee Bar. His organization expressed deep sorrow over his loss, highlighting his impact and dedication to community building. Police continue to investigate the incident. No arrests have been made. Paul Bunyan Playhouse needs your help. The board, which has been trying to bring back live theater to Bemidji after a one-year hiatus, recently found out that the past board still had an outstanding $14,000 bill due to Bemidji State for housing actors in 2023 and 2024. They're looking for larger donations to be made so that they can pay off at least $5,000 or all of the outstanding bill. $5,000, BSU says, would allow them to house the actors again for this season. Donations can be dropped off in person at My Bemidji across from Paul and Babe. These stories and more, MinnesotaDailyNews.com.
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13: North Country weather.
14: Lows dip down to about 43 tonight under partly cloudy skies. Winds out of the southeast, 8 to 15 miles per hour.
15: Chance for showers tomorrow.
14: Highs level off around 61. Sunshine mixed with clouds at times. Overcast skies tomorrow night. Rain showers likely. Lows around 42. And that's your forecast. I'm weatherology meteorologist Paul Trombley. Get the latest weather updates online at minnesotadailyweather.com. Right now, it's 64 degrees.
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5: North Country weather. Lows dip down to about 43 tonight under partly cloudy skies. Winds out of the southeast, 8 to 15 miles per hour. Chance for showers tomorrow. Highs level off around 61. Sunshine mixed with clouds at times. Overcast skies tomorrow night. Rain showers likely. Lows around 42. And that's your forecast. I'm weatherology meteorologist Paul Frombly. Get the latest weather updates online at minnesotadailyweather.com. Right now, it's 64 degrees.
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1: This is a Fox News alert. I'm Tom Rigotti. NASCAR legend Kyle Busch, a two-time Cup Series champion, is dead at 41. Fox's Jay Berman has more.
2: It was announced earlier Thursday that Busch was hospitalized as a result of severe illness. He pulled out of this weekend's Coca-Cola 600 from Charlotte, which was going to be the first time in more than a decade that Busch missed a Cup Series race.
1: Busch was nicknamed Rowdy due to his fierce competitiveness. A new Fox News poll finds voters believe fraud in federal social programs is rampant.
3: More than 7 out of 10 people think welfare and social service program fraud in the U.S. is a common occurrence. How should that be dealt with? More than half of respondents, 56%, say the priority should be on ensuring benefits are available, while 43% say emphasis should be on preventing fraud.
1: Fox's Gernal Scott, America's listening to Fox News.
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7: 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Amos Ferrier, a 38-year-old Army veteran from Bemidji, died from injuries after trying to stop a vehicle theft in Minneapolis last Friday. According to the Bemidji Pioneer, he grew up in Bemidji, attended Bemidji High School, and was a decorated medic, served in Afghanistan. Ferrier was injured when he confronted two suspects stealing his vehicle. The suspects fled, causing him to be thrown from the hood. He was unconscious when police arrived, later died from his injuries. Ferrier worked as the internship director for a nonprofit that supports veterans, where he helped run Rick's Coffee Bar. His organization expressed deep sorrow over his loss, highlighting his impact and dedication to community building. Police continue to investigate the incident. No arrests have been made. Paul Bunyan Playhouse needs your help. The board, which has been trying to bring back live theater to Bemidji after a one-year hiatus, recently found out that the past board still had an outstanding $14,000 bill due to Bemidji State for housing actors in 2023 and 2024. They're looking for larger donations to be made so that they can pay off at least $5,000 or all of the outstanding bill. $5,000, BSU says, would allow them to house the actors again for this season. Donations can be dropped off in person at My Bemidji across from Paul and Babe. These stories and more, MinnesotaDailyNews.com.
8: North Country weather.
9: Lows dip down to about 43 tonight under partly cloudy skies. Winds out of the southeast, 8 to 15 miles per hour. Chance for showers tomorrow. Highs level off around 61. Sunshine mixed with clouds at times. Overcast skies tomorrow night. Rain showers likely. Lows around 42. And that's your forecast. I'm weatherology meteorologist Paul Trombley. Get the latest weather updates online at MinnesotaDailyWeather.com. Right now, it's 64 degrees.
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7: Lows dip down to about 43 tonight under partly cloudy skies. Winds out of the southeast, 8 to 15 miles per hour. Chance for showers tomorrow. Highs level off around 61. Sunshine mixed with clouds at times. Overcast skies tomorrow night. Rain showers likely. Lows around 42. And that's your forecast. I'm weatherology meteorologist Paul Frombly. Get the latest weather updates online at MinnesotaDailyWeather.com. Right now, it's 64 degrees.
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But tonight your beauty is shining through. And I never took the time to let you know. 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
1: This is a Fox News alert. I'm Carmen Roberts. NASCAR says two-time Cup Series champion Kyle Busch died today at 41 after being hospitalized for a severe illness. No cause of death given. Senate Republicans abruptly left D.C. today without voting on a $70 billion bill to fund ICE and Border Patrol. They are deadlocked over a proposed $1.8 billion settlement fund tied to claims involving Trump allies.
2: I just don't know how this puppy dog will work.
1: GOP Senator John Kennedy.
2: I think there were six or seven people who were going to vote no.
1: And President Trump orders more troops to an ally as part of a NATO deployment.
3: The president says because of the election of Poland's president, Karol Nawrocki, the U.S. is sending an additional 5,000 troops to the country.
1: Fox's Jared Halperin. 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
9: North Country weather.
10: Lows dip down to about 43 tonight under partly cloudy skies. Southeast winds 8 to 15 miles per hour. High temperatures reach up to 61 tomorrow. Rain showers likely. Showers likely tomorrow night. Lows around 42. Cloudy skies expected. And that's your forecast. I'm weatherology meteorologist Paul Frombly. Get the latest weather updates online at MinnesotaDailyWeather.com. Right now, 63.
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6: North Country weather.
7: Lows around 43 tonight under partly cloudy skies. Southeast winds 8 to 15 miles per hour. High temperatures reach up to 61 tomorrow. Rain showers likely. Showers likely tomorrow night. Lows around 42. Cloudy skies expected. And that's your forecast. I'm weatherology meteorologist Paul Frombly. Get the latest weather updates online at MinnesotaDailyWeather.com. 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

0: As a Fox News alert, I'm Carmen Roberts. NASCAR says two-time Cup Series champion Kyle Busch died today at 41 after being hospitalized for a severe illness. No cause of death given. Senate Republicans abruptly left D.C. today without voting on a $70 billion bill to fund ICE and Border Patrol. They are deadlocked over a proposed $1.8 billion settlement fund tied to claims involving Trump allies.
1: I just don't know how this puppy dog will work.
0: GOP Senator John Kennedy.
1: I think there were six or seven people who were going to vote no.
0: And President Trump orders more troops to an ally as part of a NATO deployment.
2: The president says because of the election of Poland's president, Karol Nawrocki, the U.S. is sending an additional 5,000 troops to the country.
0: Fox's Jared Halperin. 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
9: Lows around 43 tonight under partly cloudy skies. Southeast winds 8 to 15 miles per hour. High temperatures reach up to 61 tomorrow. Rain showers likely. Showers likely tomorrow night. Lows around 42. Cloudy skies expected. And that's your forecast. I'm weatherology meteorologist Paul Trombley. Get the latest weather updates online at MinnesotaDailyWeather.com. Right now, 63.
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1: Fox News, I'm Tom Rigotti. NASCAR legend Kyle Busch has died suddenly at the age of 41. It was announced earlier today. He had been hospitalized with a severe illness. Busch won his final race last Friday in a truck series event in Dover, Delaware.
2: Kyle Busch wins at Dover for the fifth time in his career.
3: All right. Yeah, baby.
4: That's awesome. Very good.
3: Good job, team. Way to go.
1: The call on FS1. Busch's 63 career wins ranks ninth in NASCAR history. He was a two-time series champion. Federal prosecutors in Chicago dropped charges against four ICE protesters amid grand jury misconduct claims.
5: The decision comes after U.S. Attorney Andrew Boutros met with a federal judge over redacted grand jury transcripts, revealing he was unaware until recently of alleged misconduct, including a prosecutor meeting with a grand juror outside of proceedings, calling the conduct upsetting.
1: Fox's Kristen Goodwin. 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
9: Lows around 43 tonight under partly cloudy skies. Southeast winds 8 to 15 miles per hour. High temperatures reach up to 61 tomorrow. Rain showers likely. Showers likely tomorrow night. Lows around 42. Cloudy skies expected. And that's your forecast. I'm weatherology meteorologist Paul Frombly. Get the latest weather updates online at MinnesotaDailyWeather.com. Currently, it's 61 degrees.
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2: Lows around 43 tonight under partly cloudy skies. Southeast winds 8 to 15 miles per hour. High temperatures reach up to 61 tomorrow. Rain showers likely. Showers likely tomorrow night. Lows around 42. Cloudy skies expected. And that's your forecast. I'm weatherology meteorologist Paul Frombly. Get the latest weather updates online at MinnesotaDailyWeather.com. Currently, it's 61 degrees.
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0: Fox News, I'm Tom Rigotti. NASCAR legend Kyle Busch has died suddenly at the age of 41. It was announced earlier today. He had been hospitalized with a severe illness. Busch won his final race last Friday in a truck series event in Dover, Delaware.
1: Kyle Busch wins at Dover for the fifth time in his career.
2: All right. Yeah, baby.
3: That's awesome. Very good.
2: Good job, team. Way to go.
0: The call on FS1, Busch's 63 career wins ranks ninth in NASCAR history. He was a two-time series champion. Federal prosecutors in Chicago dropped charges against four ICE protesters amid grand jury misconduct claims.
4: The decision comes after U.S. Attorney Andrew Boutros met with a federal judge over redacted grand jury transcripts, revealing he was unaware until recently of alleged misconduct, including a prosecutor meeting with a grand juror outside of proceedings, calling the conduct upsetting.
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8: North Country weather.
9: Lows around 43 tonight under partly cloudy skies. Southeast winds 8 to 15 miles per hour. High temperatures reach up to 61 tomorrow. Rain showers likely. Showers likely tomorrow night. Lows around 42. Cloudy skies expected. And that's your forecast. I'm weatherology meteorologist Paul Frombly. Get the latest weather updates online at MinnesotaDailyWeather.com. Currently, it's 61 degrees.
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7: North Country weather.
8: Lows around 43 tonight under partly cloudy skies. Southeast winds 8 to 15 miles per hour. High temperatures reach up to 61 tomorrow. Rain showers likely. Showers likely tomorrow night. Lows around 42. Cloudy skies expected. And that's your forecast. I'm weatherology meteorologist Paul Frombly. Get the latest weather updates online at MinnesotaDailyWeather.com. Currently, it's 61 degrees.
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1: Fox News, I'm Chris DeMeo. NASCAR icon Kyle Busch has died.
2: He won 234 races across the sport's three national series, more than any driver in history, including 63 in the Cup Series.
1: Fox's Jay Berman. Busch's family said earlier on Thursday that he was hospitalized with severe illness. Kyle Busch was 41. Senate Republicans put off voting on a roughly $70 billion bill to fund immigration and enforcement agencies.
3: Republicans were on the verge of finally ending the ICE and Border Patrol funding impasse. But the president's $1.8 billion compensation fund killed the bill.
1: Fox's Chad Pergram on Capitol Hill. Republican leaders say they won't vote on the measure until they return from the Memorial Day recess the week of June 1st. And Republicans also calling off a vote on a war powers resolution bill that was on the verge of passing. 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
10: North Country weather.
11: Lows around 43 tonight under partly cloudy skies. Southeast winds 8 to 15 miles per hour. High temperatures reach up to 61 tomorrow. Rain showers likely. Showers likely tomorrow night. Lows around 42. Cloudy skies expected. And that's your forecast. I'm weatherology meteorologist Paul Trombley. Get the latest weather updates online at MinnesotaDailyWeather.com. Right now, 57.
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6: North Country weather. Lows around 43 tonight under partly cloudy skies. Southeast winds 8 to 15 miles per hour. High temperatures reach up to 61 tomorrow. Rain showers likely. Showers likely tomorrow night. Lows around 42. Cloudy skies expected. And that's your forecast. I'm weatherology meteorologist Paul Frombly. Get the latest weather updates online at MinnesotaDailyWeather.com. Right now, 57.
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1: News. I'm Chris DeMeo. NASCAR icon Kyle Busch has died.
2: He won 234 races across the sport's three national series, more than any driver in history, including 63 in the Cup Series.
1: Fox's Jay Berman. Busch's family said earlier on Thursday that he was hospitalized with severe illness. Kyle Busch was 41. Senate Republicans put off voting on a roughly $70 billion bill to fund immigration and enforcement agencies.
3: Republicans were on the verge of finally ending the ICE and Border Patrol funding impasse. But the president's $1.8 billion compensation fund killed the bill.
1: Fox's Chad Pergram on Capitol Hill. Republican leaders say they won't vote on the measure until they return from the Memorial Day recess the week of June 1st. And Republicans also calling off a vote on a war powers resolution bill that was on the verge of passing. 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
8: North Country weather.
9: Lows around 43 tonight under partly cloudy skies. Southeast winds 8 to 15 miles per hour. High temperatures reach up to 61 tomorrow. Rain showers likely. Showers likely tomorrow night. Lows around 42. Cloudy skies expected. And that's your forecast. I'm weatherology meteorologist Paul Frombly. Get the latest weather updates online at MinnesotaDailyWeather.com. Right now, 57.
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4: Lows around 43 tonight under partly cloudy skies. Southeast winds 8 to 15 miles per hour. High temperatures reach up to 61 tomorrow. Rain showers likely. Showers likely tomorrow night. Lows around 42. Cloudy skies expected. And that's your forecast. I'm weatherology meteorologist Paul Frombly. Get the latest weather updates online at MinnesotaDailyWeather.com. Right now, 57.
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1: News. I'm Sue Guzman. NASCAR legend Kyle Busch has died suddenly at the age of 41. It was announced earlier today that he had been hospitalized with a severe illness. Busch won his final race last Friday in a Truck Series event in Dover, Delaware.
2: Kyle Busch wins at Dover for the fifth time in his career.
3: All right.
4: That's awesome. Very good for him.
3: Way to go.
1: The call on FS1. Busch's career ranking ninth in NASCAR history. He was a two-time series season champion. Federal prosecutors in Chicago dropping charges against four ICE protesters.
5: The decision comes after U.S. Attorney Andrew Boutros met with a federal judge over redacted grand jury transcripts, revealing he was unaware until recently of alleged misconduct, including a prosecutor meeting with a grand juror outside of proceedings, calling the conduct upsetting.
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10: North Country weather.
11: Lows around 43 tonight under partly cloudy skies. Southeast winds 8 to 15 miles per hour. High temperatures reach up to 61 tomorrow. Rain showers likely. Showers likely tomorrow night. Lows around 42. Cloudy skies expected. And that's your forecast. I'm weatherology meteorologist Paul Frombly. Get the latest weather updates online at MinnesotaDailyWeather.com. Right now, it's 55 degrees.
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7: North Country weather.
8: Lows around 43 tonight under partly cloudy skies. Southeast winds 8 to 15 miles per hour. High temperatures reach up to 61 tomorrow. Rain showers likely. Showers likely tomorrow night. Lows around 42. Cloudy skies expected. And that's your forecast. I'm weatherology meteorologist Paul Frombly. Get the latest weather updates online at MinnesotaDailyWeather.com. Right now, it's 55 degrees.
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1: News. I'm Sue Guzman. NASCAR legend Kyle Busch has died suddenly at the age of 41. It was announced earlier today that he had been hospitalized with a severe illness. Busch won his final race last Friday in a Truck Series event in Dover, Delaware.
2: Kyle Busch wins at Dover for the fifth time in his career.
3: All right.
4: That's awesome. Very good for him.
1: The call on FS1, Busch's career ranking ninth in NASCAR history. He was a two-time series season champion. Federal prosecutors in Chicago dropping charges against four ICE protesters.
5: The decision comes after U.S. Attorney Andrew Boutros met with a federal judge over redacted grand jury transcripts, revealing he was unaware until recently of alleged misconduct, including a prosecutor meeting with a grand juror outside of proceedings, calling the conduct upsetting.
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13: North Country weather.
14: Lows around 43 tonight under partly cloudy skies. Southeast winds 8 to 15 miles per hour. High temperatures reach up to 61 tomorrow. Rain showers likely. Showers likely tomorrow night. Lows around 42. Cloudy skies expected. And that's your forecast. I'm weatherology meteorologist Paul Frombly. Get the latest weather updates online at MinnesotaDailyWeather.com. Right now, it's 55 degrees.
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8: Lows around 43 tonight under partly cloudy skies. Southeast winds 8 to 15 miles per hour. High temperatures reach up to 61 tomorrow. Rain showers likely. Showers likely tomorrow night. Lows around 42. Cloudy skies expected. And that's your forecast. I'm weatherology meteorologist Paul Frombly. Get the latest weather updates online at MinnesotaDailyWeather.com. Right now, it's 55 degrees.
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1: Fox News, I'm Chris DeMeo. NASCAR icon Kyle Busch has died.
2: He won 234 races across the sport's three national series, more than any driver in history, including 63 in the Cup Series.
1: Fox's Jay Berman. Busch's family earlier on Thursday said that he was hospitalized with severe illness. Kyle Busch was 41. The nation's new Federal Reserve Chair will be sworn in Saturday at the White House.
3: President Trump will host the swearing-in ceremony for the new Federal Reserve Chair, Kevin Warsh. It's the first time a Fed chair has been sworn in at the White House since Alan Greenspan nearly 40 years ago.
1: Fox's Jessica Rosenthal. Warsh was confirmed by the Senate earlier this month. He replaces Jerome Powell. Senate Republicans left Washington for the Memorial Day recess without voting on a roughly $70 billion bill to fund immigration enforcement agencies. 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
8: Partly cloudy overnight with lows around 44. Winds out of the southeast, 8 to 15 miles per hour. Mainly cloudy Friday. Showers likely, high of 61. Rain showers likely Friday night. Lows dip down to about 42. Cloudy skies expected. That's your forecast. I'm weatherology meteorologist Paul Trombley. Get the latest weather updates online at minnesotadailyweather.com. Currently, it's 53 degrees.
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11: North Country weather. Partly cloudy overnight with lows around 44. Winds out of the southeast, 8 to 15 miles per hour. Mainly cloudy Friday. Showers likely, high of 61. Rain showers likely Friday night. Lows dip down to about 42. Cloudy skies expected. That's your forecast. I'm weatherology meteorologist Paul Trombley. Get the latest weather updates online at minnesotadailyweather.com. Currently, it's 53 degrees.
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0: Fox News, I'm Chris DeMeo. NASCAR icon Kyle Busch has died.
1: He won 234 races across the sport's three national series, more than any driver in history, including 63 in the Cup Series.
0: Fox's Jay Berman. Busch's family earlier on Thursday said that he was hospitalized with severe illness. Kyle Busch was 41. The nation's new Federal Reserve Chair will be sworn in Saturday at the White House.
2: President Trump will host the swearing-in ceremony for the new Federal Reserve Chair, Kevin Warsh. It's the first time a Fed chair has been sworn in at the White House since Alan Greenspan nearly 40 years ago.
0: Fox's Jessica Rosenthal. Warsh was confirmed by the Senate earlier this month. He replaces Jerome Powell. Senate Republicans left Washington for the Memorial Day recess without voting on a roughly $70 billion bill to fund immigration enforcement agencies. 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
9: Country weather. Partly cloudy overnight with lows around 44. Winds out of the southeast, 8 to 15 miles per hour. Mainly cloudy Friday. Showers likely, high of 61. Rain showers likely Friday night. Lows dip down to about 42. Cloudy skies expected. That's your forecast. I'm weatherology meteorologist Paul Trombley. Get the latest weather updates online at minnesotadailyweather.com. Currently, it's 53 degrees.
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7: North Country weather.
8: Partly cloudy overnight with lows around 44. Winds out of the southeast, 8 to 15 miles per hour. Mainly cloudy Friday. Showers likely, high of 61. Rain showers likely Friday night. Lows dip down to about 42. Cloudy skies expected. That's your forecast. I'm weatherology meteorologist Paul Trombley. Get the latest weather updates online at minnesotadailyweather.com. Currently, it's 53 degrees.
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1: News. I'm Sue Guzman. NASCAR legend Kyle Busch, a two-time Cup Series champion, has died at the age of 41. Fox's Jay Berman has more.
2: It was announced earlier Thursday that Busch was hospitalized as a result of severe illness. He pulled out of this weekend's Coca-Cola 600 from Charlotte, which was going to be the first time in more than a decade that Busch missed a Cup Series race.
1: A new Fox News poll finds voters believe fraud in federal social programs is rampant.
3: More than 7 out of 10 people think welfare and social service program fraud in the U.S. is a common occurrence. How should that be dealt with? More than half of respondents, 56%, say the priority should be on ensuring benefits are available, while 43% say emphasis should be on preventing fraud.
1: Fox's Gurnall Scott reporting. 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
8: Partly cloudy overnight with lows around 44. Winds out of the southeast, 8 to 15 miles per hour. Mainly cloudy Friday. Showers likely, high of 61. Rain showers likely Friday night. Lows dip down to about 42. Cloudy skies expected. That's your forecast. I'm weatherology meteorologist Paul Trombley. Get the latest weather updates online at minnesotadailyweather.com. Currently 52.
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1: The white flag is in the hands of Aaron Lycan. Alex Below sweeps underneath that white flag and darts his way into turn number one. Erickson, though, charging into the shorts.
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7: Partly cloudy overnight with lows around 44. Winds out of the southeast, 8 to 15 miles per hour. Mainly cloudy Friday. Showers likely, high of 61. Rain showers likely Friday night. Lows dip down to about 42. Cloudy skies expected. That's your forecast. I'm weatherology meteorologist Paul Trombley. Get the latest weather updates online at MinnesotaDailyWeather.com. Currently 52.
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0: News. I'm Sue Guzman. NASCAR legend Kyle Busch, a two-time Cup Series champion, has died at the age of 41. Fox's Jay Berman has more.
1: It was announced earlier Thursday that Busch was hospitalized as a result of severe illness. He pulled out of this weekend's Coca-Cola 600 from Charlotte, which was going to be the first time in more than a decade that Busch missed a Cup Series race.
0: A new Fox News poll finds voters believe fraud in federal social programs is rampant.
2: More than 7 out of 10 people think welfare and social service program fraud in the U.S. is a common occurrence. How should that be dealt with? More than half of respondents, 56%, say the priority should be on ensuring benefits are available, while 43% say emphasis should be on preventing fraud.
0: Fox's Gernal Scott reporting. 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
8: Partly cloudy overnight with lows around 44. Winds out of the southeast, 8 to 15 miles per hour. Mainly cloudy Friday. Showers likely, high of 61. Rain showers likely Friday night. Lows dip down to about 42. Cloudy skies expected. That's your forecast. I'm weatherology meteorologist Paul Trombley. Get the latest weather updates online at minnesotadailyweather.com. Currently 52.
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6: weather. Partly cloudy overnight with lows around 44. Winds out of the southeast, 8 to 15 miles per hour. Mainly cloudy Friday. Showers likely, high of 61. Rain showers likely Friday night. Lows dip down to about 42. Cloudy skies expected. That's your forecast. I'm weatherology meteorologist Paul Trombley. Get the latest weather updates online at minnesotadailyweather.com. Currently 52.
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1: I'm Chris DeMeo. NASCAR icon Kyle Busch has died.
2: He won 234 races across the sport's three national series, more than any driver in history, including 63 in the Cup Series.
1: Fox's Jay Berman. Busch's family said early on Thursday that he was hospitalized with severe illness. Kyle Busch was 41. A new Fox News poll finds voters believe fraud in federal social programs is rampant.
3: More than 7 out of 10 people think welfare and social service program fraud in the U.S. is a common occurrence. How should that be dealt with? More than half of respondents, 56%, say the priority should be on ensuring benefits are available, while 43% say emphasis should be on preventing fraud.
1: Fox's Granola Scott. 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
16: Mainly clear skies overnight with a low of 44. Southeast winds 8 to 15 miles per hour. Rain showers likely Friday. High temperatures reach up to 61. More clouds and sun. Showers likely Friday night. Lows level off around 42. Cloudy. That's your forecast. I'm weatherology meteorologist Paul Trombley. Get the latest weather updates online at minnesotadailyweather.com. Currently, it's 50 degrees.
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Every evening, about midnight, he'd jump on his camel named Clyde and ride silently through the night to the Sultan's tent, where he would secretly meet up with Fatima of the Seven Veils, swinging his grade A number one U.S. choice, dancing the Sultan's whole harem. 'Cause him and her had a thing going, you know, and they'd been carrying on for some time now behind the Sultan's back. You could hear him talk to his camel as he rode out across the dunes. His voice would cut through the still night desert air, and he'd say,

0: which is Aramaic for stop, Clyde. Clyde say, which is camel for what the heck did he say anyway?
1: Well, he brought that camel to a screeching halt in the rear of a team.

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Lying there in all her radiant beauty, eating on a raisin, grape, apricot, pomegranate, bowl of chitlin, two bananas, three Hershey bars, sipping on an RC Coca-Cola, listening to her transistor, watching the Grand Ole Opry on the tube, reading a Mad magazine, while she sung, does your chewing gum lose its flavor? Yeah, they have water.

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You know what I mean. 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She said,

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Ahab, the Arab, the swing.

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We talk about your skin and the dimples on your chin, the polish on your toes and the run in your holes. And God knows we're going to talk about your clothes.

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3: Mainly clear skies overnight with a low of 44. Southeast winds 8 to 15 miles per hour. Rain showers likely Friday. High temperatures reach up to 61. More clouds and sun. Showers likely Friday night. Lows level off around 42. Cloudy. That's your forecast. I'm weatherology meteorologist Paul Trombley. Get the latest weather updates online at minnesotadailyweather.com. Currently, it's 50 degrees.
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0: I'm Chris DeMeo. NASCAR icon Kyle Busch has died.
1: He won 234 races across the sport's three national series, more than any driver in history, including 63 in the Cup Series.
0: Fox's Jay Berman. Busch's family said early on Thursday that he was hospitalized with severe illness. Kyle Busch was 41. A new Fox News poll finds voters believe fraud in federal social programs is rampant.
2: More than 7 out of 10 people think welfare and social service program fraud in the U.S. is a common occurrence. How should that be dealt with? More than half of respondents, 56%, say the priority should be on ensuring benefits are available, while 43% say emphasis should be on preventing fraud.
0: Fox's Gernal Scott. 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
16: Mainly clear skies overnight with a low of 44. Southeast winds 8 to 15 miles per hour. Rain showers likely Friday. High temperatures reach up to 61. More clouds and sun. Showers likely Friday night. Lows level off around 42. Cloudy. That's your forecast. I'm weatherology meteorologist Paul Trombley. Get the latest weather updates online at minnesotadailyweather.com. Currently, it's 50 degrees.
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3: North Country weather. Mainly clear skies overnight with a low of 44. Southeast winds 8 to 15 miles per hour. Rain showers likely Friday. High temperatures reach up to 61. More clouds and sun. Showers likely Friday night. Lows level off around 42. Cloudy. That's your forecast. I'm weatherology meteorologist Paul Trombley. Get the latest weather updates online at MinnesotaDailyWeather.com. Currently, it's 50 degrees.
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And I still do all the sad ones that I know. 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
1: News. I'm Sue Gossman. President Trump says talks with Iran are ongoing as he continues to hold off on re-escalating the conflict with Tehran.
2: We're negotiating, and we'll see. But either we're going to get it one way or the other. We're going to either make sure they don't have a nuclear weapon, or we're going to have to do something very drastic.
1: The president insists Iran must abandon its nuclear ambitions as part of any permanent ceasefire deal. NASCAR legend Kyle Busch has died at the age of 41. Fox's Jay Berman.
3: It was announced earlier Thursday that Busch was hospitalized as a result of severe illness. He pulled out of this weekend's Coca-Cola 600 from Charlotte, which was going to be the first time in more than a decade that Busch missed a Cup Series race.
1: AP reports Busch was testing in the Chevrolet racing simulator Wednesday when he became unresponsive and sent to a hospital. 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
8: Mainly clear skies overnight with lows around 44. Southeast winds 8 to 15 miles per hour. Rain showers likely Friday. High of 61. Partly cloudy skies. Cloudy Friday night. Rain showers likely. Lows level off around 44. And that's your forecast. I'm weatherology meteorologist Paul Frombly. Get the latest weather updates online at MinnesotaDailyWeather.com. Currently, it's 48 degrees.
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3: North Country weather. Mainly clear skies overnight with lows around 44. Southeast winds 8 to 15 miles per hour. Rain showers likely Friday. High of 61, partly cloudy skies. Cloudy Friday night. Rain showers likely. Lows level off around 44. And that's your forecast. I'm weatherology meteorologist Paul Frombly. Get the latest weather updates online at MinnesotaDailyWeather.com. Currently, it's 48 degrees.
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0: News. I'm Sue Gossman. President Trump says talks with Iran are ongoing as he continues to hold off on re-escalating the conflict with Tehran.
1: We're negotiating, and we'll see. But either we're going to get it one way or the other. We're going to either make sure they don't have a nuclear weapon, or we're going to have to do something very drastic.
0: The president insists Iran must abandon its nuclear ambitions as part of any permanent ceasefire deal. NASCAR legend Kyle Busch has died at the age of 41. Fox's Jay Berman.
2: It was announced earlier Thursday that Busch was hospitalized as a result of severe illness. He pulled out of this weekend's Coca-Cola 600 from Charlotte, which was going to be the first time in more than a decade that Busch missed a Cup Series race.
0: AP reports Busch was testing in the Chevrolet racing simulator Wednesday when he became unresponsive and sent to a hospital. 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
9: North Country weather.
10: Mainly clear skies overnight with lows around 44. Southeast winds 8 to 15 miles per hour. Rain showers likely Friday. High of 61, partly cloudy skies. Cloudy Friday night. Rain showers likely. Lows level off around 44. And that's your forecast. I'm weatherology meteorologist Paul Trombley. Get the latest weather updates online at MinnesotaDailyWeather.com. Currently, it's 48 degrees.
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7: Mainly clear skies overnight with lows around 44. Southeast winds 8 to 15 miles per hour. Rain showers likely Friday. High of 61, partly cloudy skies. Cloudy Friday night. Rain showers likely. Lows level off around 44. And that's your forecast. I'm weatherology meteorologist Paul Frombly. Get the latest weather updates online at MinnesotaDailyWeather.com. Currently, it's 48 degrees.
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1: I'm Chris DeMeo. NASCAR legend Kyle Busch, a two-time Cup Series champion, is dead at 41.
2: It was announced earlier Thursday that Busch was hospitalized as a result of severe illness. He pulled out of this weekend's Coca-Cola 600 from Charlotte, which was going to be the first time in more than a decade that Busch missed a Cup Series race.
1: Fox's Jay Berman, Busch was nicknamed Rowdy due to his fierce competitiveness. A new Fox News poll finds voters believe fraud in federal social programs is rampant.
3: More than 7 out of 10 people think welfare and social service program fraud in the U.S. is a common occurrence. How should that be dealt with? More than half of respondents, 56%, say the priority should be on ensuring benefits are available, while 43% say emphasis should be on preventing fraud.
1: Fox's Granola Scott. 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
15: Mainly clear skies overnight with lows around 44. Southeast winds 8 to 15 miles per hour. Rain showers likely Friday. High of 61. Partly cloudy skies. Cloudy Friday night. Rain showers likely. Lows level off around 44. And that's your forecast. I'm weatherology meteorologist Paul Frombly. Get the latest weather updates online at MinnesotaDailyWeather.com. Currently, it's 48 degrees.
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1: Big shove from Eric Almirola in the back. Side by side, the first three rows, they stay that way all four.
0: It's the Charbroil 300.
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8: North Country weather.
9: Mainly clear skies overnight with lows around 44. Southeast winds 8 to 15 miles per hour. Rain showers likely Friday. High of 61. Partly cloudy skies. Cloudy Friday night. Rain showers likely. Lows level off around 44. And that's your forecast. I'm weatherology meteorologist Paul Frombly. Get the latest weather updates online at MinnesotaDailyWeather.com. 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

0: News. I'm Chris DeMeo. NASCAR legend Kyle Busch, a two-time Cup Series champion, is dead at 41.
1: It was announced earlier Thursday that Busch was hospitalized as a result of severe illness. He pulled out of this weekend's Coca-Cola 600 from Charlotte, which was going to be the first time in more than a decade that Busch missed a Cup Series race.
0: Fox's Jay Berman, Busch was nicknamed Rowdy due to his fierce competitiveness. A new Fox News poll finds voters believe fraud in federal social programs is rampant.
2: More than 7 out of 10 people think welfare and social service program fraud in the U.S. is a common occurrence. How should that be dealt with? More than half of respondents, 56%, say the priority should be on ensuring benefits are available, while 43% say emphasis should be on preventing fraud.
0: Fox's Granola Scott. 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
21: Mainly clear skies overnight with lows around 44. Southeast winds 8 to 15 miles per hour. Rain showers likely Friday. High of 61, partly cloudy skies. Cloudy Friday night. Rain showers likely. Lows level off around 44. And that's your forecast. I'm weatherology meteorologist Paul Trombley. Get the latest weather updates online at MinnesotaDailyWeather.com. Currently 46.
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He's free as the breeze, he's always at ease. He lives in the jungle and hangs by his knees as he swings through the trees without a trapeze in his BBD. He's got a union card and he's practicing hard to play the guitar. Gonna be a big star, yeah, he's gonna go far and carry moonbeams home in a jar. He ordered Chet's guitar core CO2

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9: North Country weather.
10: Mainly clear skies overnight with lows around 44. Southeast winds 8 to 15 miles per hour. Rain showers likely Friday. High of 61, partly cloudy skies. Cloudy Friday night. Rain showers likely. Lows level off around 44. And that's your forecast. I'm weatherology meteorologist Paul Frombly. Get the latest weather updates online at MinnesotaDailyWeather.com. Currently 46.
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And white lightning's still the biggest thrill of all. 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

News. I'm Sue Guzman. President Trump announcing that the U.S. will send an additional 5,000 American troops to Poland comes after he recently ordered the withdrawal of 5,000 U.S. troops from Germany after Chancellor Friedrich Merz criticized the U.S.'s conflict.

0: conflict with Iran. Secretary of State Marco Rubio will be attending a NATO foreign minister meeting in Sweden today. President Trump has been threatening to pull the U.S. from the alliance. NASCAR legend Kyle Busch has died at the age of 41.
1: It was announced earlier Thursday that Busch was hospitalized as a result of severe illness. He pulled out of this weekend's Coca-Cola 600 from Charlotte, which was going to be the first time in more than a decade that Busch missed a Cup Series race.
0: Fox's Jay Berman. AAA estimates a record 39.1 million Americans will drive 50 miles this Memorial Day weekend. 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
7: 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Amos Ferrier, a 38-year-old Army veteran from Bemidji, died from injuries after trying to stop a vehicle theft in Minneapolis last Friday. According to the Bemidji Pioneer, he grew up in Bemidji, attended Bemidji High School, and was a decorated medic, served in Afghanistan. Ferrier was injured when he confronted two suspects stealing his vehicle. The suspects fled, causing him to be thrown from the hood. He was unconscious when police arrived, later died from his injuries. Ferrier worked as the internship director for a nonprofit that supports veterans, where he helped run Rick's Coffee Bar. His organization expressed deep sorrow over his loss, highlighting his impact and dedication to community building. Police continue to investigate the incident. No arrests have been made. Paul Bunyan Playhouse needs your help. The board, which has been trying to bring back live theater to Bemidji after a one-year hiatus, recently found out that the past board still had an outstanding $14,000 bill due to Bemidji State for housing actors in 2023 and 2024. They're looking for larger donations to be made so that they can pay off at least $5,000 or all of the outstanding bill. $5,000, BSU says, would allow them to house the actors again for this season. Donations can be dropped off in person at My Bemidji across from Paul and Babe. These stories and more, MinnesotaDailyNews.com.
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9: Here's your weatherology forecast, brought to you by Ag Country. A mix of clouds and sun today, with showers likely. High temperatures reach up to 61. Winds out of the southeast, 10 to 15 miles per hour. 44 tonight, showers likely. That's your forecast. I'm weatherology meteorologist Paul Trombley. Get the latest weather updates online at MinnesotaDailyWeather.com. Currently 44.
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He walked up to where I stood on the street, said, "Pardon me, mister. Now, I don't want your money, though heaven knows I could use it. But you see, this is my home. You see that other bar down the street? That's my home, too. I noticed you staring at me a while ago. You recognized me, didn't you?" I said, "Yeah, Joe. I know who you are. You was once a real famous singing star. One of my favorites." Then he said, "I guess you heard they took my babies away from me." I said, "Yeah, Joe. Read about it in the papers." Then he turned his head away, and I saw the tears fall into place. He said, "You know, mister, this is the only place in the world that I'm not ashamed to show my face. But I'm gonna quit. Yes, sir, I'm gonna quit. And I'm gonna shave, comb my hair, get me a clean white shirt, real nice one. Then I'm gonna walk up to her door. And when she answers, I'm gonna stand up real proud and tall. Then I'm gonna get down on my knees. And I'll say, sweetheart, if you'll take me back, I'll spend the rest of my life making it up to you for what I've done. I'm so ashamed of myself. And this I want you to know. Then I'm gonna take my two little babies and I'm gonna hold them so close to me, I ain't gonna ever let them go. I guess I should have told him then that she'd already remarried again. But after hearing what he'd said to me, there just wasn't no way I could add to his misery. So I said, good luck and my best to you.

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6: North Country Weather. Here's your weatherology forecast, brought to you by Ag Country. A mix of clouds and sun today, with showers likely. High temperatures reach up to 61. Winds out of the southeast, 10 to 15 miles per hour. 44 tonight, showers likely. That's your forecast. I'm weatherology meteorologist Paul Trombley. Get the latest weather updates online at MinnesotaDailyWeather.com. Currently 44.
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0: News. I'm Sue Guzman. President Trump announcing that the U.S. will send an additional 5,000 American troops to Poland comes after he recently ordered the withdrawal of 5,000 U.S. troops from Germany after Chancellor Friedrich Merz criticized the U.S.'s conflict with Iran. Secretary of State Marco Rubio will be attending a NATO foreign minister meeting in Sweden today. President Trump has been threatening to pull the U.S. from the alliance. NASCAR legend Kyle Busch has died at the age of 41.
1: It was announced earlier Thursday that Busch was hospitalized as a result of severe illness. He pulled out of this weekend's Coca-Cola 600 from Charlotte, which was going to be the first time in more than a decade that Busch missed a Cup Series race.
0: Fox's Jay Berman. AAA estimates a record 39.1 million Americans will drive 50 miles this Memorial Day weekend. 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
6: 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Amos Ferrier, a 38-year-old Army veteran from Bemidji, died from injuries after trying to stop a vehicle theft in Minneapolis last Friday. According to the Bemidji Pioneer, he grew up in Bemidji, attended Bemidji High School, and was a decorated medic, served in Afghanistan. Ferrier was injured when he confronted two suspects stealing his vehicle. The suspects fled, causing him to be thrown from the hood. He was unconscious when police arrived, later died from his injuries. Ferrier worked as the internship director for a nonprofit that supports veterans, where he helped run Rick's Coffee Bar. His organization expressed deep sorrow over his loss, highlighting his impact and dedication to community building. Police continue to investigate the incident. No arrests have been made. Paul Bunyan Playhouse needs your help. The board, which has been trying to bring back live theater to Bemidji after a one-year hiatus, recently found out that the past board still had an outstanding $14,000 bill due to Bemidji State for housing actors in 2023 and 2024. They're looking for larger donations to be made so that they can pay off at least $5,000 or all of the outstanding bill. $5,000, BSU says, would allow them to house the actors again for this season. Donations can be dropped off in person at My Bemidji across from Paul and Babe. These stories and more, MinnesotaDailyNews.com.
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8: Here's your weatherology forecast, brought to you by Ag Country. A mix of clouds and sun today, with showers likely. High temperatures reach up to 61. Winds out of the southeast, 10 to 15 miles per hour. 44 tonight, showers likely. That's your forecast. I'm weatherology meteorologist Paul Trombley. Get the latest weather updates online at MinnesotaDailyWeather.com. Currently 44.
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0: the highways that wind and wander over mountains and valleys and deserts and plains. I guess I've drove about all of them. 'Cause for the past 25 years now, the cab of a truck has been my home. And it'd be kind of hard for me to settle down and not be on the go. Well, I remember the first truck I drove. I was so proud I could hardly wait to get home to show my wife and little boy. And my little boy was so excited like when he saw his first snow. He wasn't old enough to say too many words. He just kept a hollering, "Giddy up, go, Daddy, giddy up, go." So that's what I named the old truck, Giddy Up, Go. Oh, things wasn't too bad. Of course, I was gone an awful lot. And then after about 6 years of being in and out, I got home one day and found my wife and little boy gone. And I couldn't find out what happened. Nobody seemed to know. So from that day on, it's just been me and old Giddy Up Go. Oh, I've made a lot of friends at all the truck stops. And some of them would kid me about my little sign. Of course, they knew where I'd got the name. Of course, I told them about that little boy of mine. And how his first word about the truck was, "Giddy up, go." Well, today I was barreling down old 66 when up beside me pulled a brand new diesel rig. Both stacks blowing black coal. And as he pulled around and back in front of me, a big lump came in my throat. And my eyes watered like I had a bad old cold. A little sign on the back of the truck that read, "Giddy up, go." Well, I pushed old Giddy up and stayed right on him till the next truck stop where he'd pulled up. And I waited till he went in and I offered to buy him a cup. Well, we got to talking shop and I said, "How'd you come by the name on your truck, Giddy Up Go?" Well, he said, "I got it from my pop. Dad used to drive a truck. That's what Mom talked about a lot. You see, I lost Mom when I was just past 16. And I lost all track of Pop. Mom said he got the name from me." Well, I shook his hand and told him I had something I wanted him to see. And I took him out to the old truck and brushed off some of the dirt so the name would show. And his eyes got big and bright as he read, "Giddy up, go." Oh, we had a lot of things to talk about, and buddy, I felt like a king. And now we've just pulled back on old 66, and he handled that rig better than any gear jammer that I'd ever seen. Well, now the lines on the highway have got a much brighter glow as we go roaring down the road and me staring at little sign that reads, "Giddy up, go."
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And I kept rolling them seven and winning all them pots. 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

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He said, hello, boy. 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I said, well, son,

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3: Here's your weatherology forecast, brought to you by Ag Country. A mix of clouds and sun today, with showers likely. High temperatures reach up to 61. Winds out of the southeast, 10 to 15 miles per hour. 44 tonight, showers likely. That's your forecast. I'm weatherology meteorologist Paul Trombley. Get the latest weather updates online at minnesotadailyweather.com. Currently 44.
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3: Fox News, I'm CJ Papa. President Trump says he's willing to give Iran a couple of days.

0: to send its response to the latest U.S. proposal. While in Sweden this morning at a meeting of NATO leaders.
1: We await word on those conversations that are ongoing. There's been some slight progress. I don't want to exaggerate it, but there's been a little bit of movement, and that's good. The fundamentals remain the same. Iran can never have a nuclear weapon.
0: Secretary of State Marco Rubio adding.
1: They're trying to convince Oman, by the way, to join them in this tolling system in an international waterway. There is not a country in the world that should accept that.
0: NASCAR Nation in mourning after a legendary driver suddenly dies.
2: Kyle Busch was battling a severe illness before his death, according to his family, but not much more is known.
0: Fox's Chandley Painter, the two-time NASCAR Cup Series champ, was known as Rowdy to fans, capturing more than 200 career wins. Kyle Busch was just 41 years old. 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
7: 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Man from Bemidji, 44-year-old Scott Skirva, is accused of having sexual relations with a girl from when she was 14 to 17 years old in multiple North Dakota counties. Faces charges related to these sexual crimes that occurred from 2019 to 2023. Met the victim when she was 13 while they both worked at a cafe. The relationship began as flirtatious, but is said to have escalated quickly. Their first sexual encounter took place in New Rockford when she was 14. They continued to meet in various counties, including Eddy, Cass, Foster, and McIntosh counties. Court documents state that Skirva, who was married, admitted to the encounters occurring in vehicles, hotels, and other locations. The victim's family situation was troubled, as her father was a drug addict and her mother was busy raising her other kids. Skirva is charged in five counties for these offenses. Cass Lake Bena Schools will take part in the summer food service program for 2026, offering free meals to children 18 and under at Cass Lake Bena Middle School June 15th to July 2nd. Breakfast from 8 to 9 a.m., lunch from 11:30 until 12:30. Adults can also buy meals as well. 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
9: With mostly cloudy skies, today rain showers move into the area this afternoon with high temperatures around 60, southeast winds 10 to 15. Rain likely tonight, low at 44, southeast winds 10 to 20. A few showers around early into Saturday, then lingering clouds in 62. Partly cloudy in 44 on Saturday night. And that's your forecast. I'm weatherology meteorologist Paul Trombley. Get the latest weather updates online at MinnesotaDailyWeather.com. Right now, 42.
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7: With mostly cloudy skies today, rain showers move into the area this afternoon with high temperatures around 60. Southeast winds 10 to 15. Rain likely tonight, low at 44, southeast winds 10 to 20. A few showers around early into Saturday, then lingering clouds in 62. Partly cloudy in 44 on Saturday night. And that's your forecast. I'm weatherology meteorologist Paul Trombley. Get the latest weather updates online at MinnesotaDailyWeather.com. Right now, 42.
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0: session yesterday that dragged the row crops lower with it.
1: They really pulled the plug when crude oil broke. At one point, crude oil was up about $4.50 just on ideas that Iran was still rebuilding the military base and that kind of thing. But boy, it really broke hard later on. Right now, crude is trading about $1.30 lower, so it's $6 off its high. So that's kind of all you need to know, I guess, as far as what happened to the grains. The ones that are closely linked to crude oil, mainly soybean oil and corn, kind of started the turn south, and then it spread over into the beans and then the wheat. Wheat's kind of in its own world right now compared to corn and beans, but I think the idea is that even though we are looking at some pretty good production losses here in the U.S.
0: That's Pope Commodities Market Analyst Clayton Pope. July corn closing down 3.5 cents yesterday, 4.62 1/4, while December corn dropped 4.25. July soybeans closed down 5.5, and November were down 6.75 yesterday. Wheat futures also finished sharply lower. July Kansas City wheat down 11.75. Chicago was down 13. Minneapolis fell 4.25 yesterday. Despite the weaker close, export demand remaining supportive. USDA reporting weekly corn export sales, 83.7 million bushels. Strongest weekly total since mid-January, well above trade expectations. Soybean export sales totaling 12.9 million bushels for the week. Weather continuing to call for additional rainfall across drought-stricken areas of the plains and the western Corn Belt through late May, early June. That adds pressure to grain prices. Traders also watching the ongoing uncertainty surrounding China purchase commitments and the global trade developments. Early trade today, modest rebound. July corn up 2.75. July soybeans up 5.25. KC wheat up 2. Minneapolis wheat slightly firmer. This is the Red River Farm Network. The Minnesota Farmers Union Minutes. Government Relations Director Stu Lowry with a recap of the Minnesota legislative session.
2: We saw them reach a budget deal despite being the most evenly divided legislature mathematically possible, closest divide in 50 years, a tied House 50-50. Unfortunately, a supplemental agriculture package did not make it across the finish line in the House, but we did see some other really important progress. You know, one thing that I really want to highlight is Chair Putnam and the Senate's work to lift the cap on Minnesota's beginning farmer tax credit. This is a credit that works to address new farmers' challenges with getting land or securing a lease, and it provides a tax credit for owners of agricultural assets. Certainly, it took a lot of leadership to get there, and some things certainly worth noting.
0: Your voice in St. Paul and Washington, D.C., the Minnesota Farmers Union.
3: Friday, May 22nd, livestock market time on the Red River Farm Network. The upcoming three-day weekend, what's expected to be a bearish cattle on feed report this afternoon, kind of a sloppy cash cattle trade, all put selling pressure into gear in the cattle market. The sell-off, quite dramatic. We saw June live cattle down 412, closing at 249.15. August live cattle, 595, lower at 239.35. Those prices down, but feeder cattle, we saw limit losses. August feeders, 925 lower, 356.52. September, limit down, 925 lower, 353.37. We will see expanded limits here at the end of the week. We're looking at limits now of 1375. Lean hogs down 215 for June yesterday, 95.12 at the close. In the cash cattle market, seemed like cattle owners came through with $260 live sales yesterday. That's after passing bids earlier in the day. Light trade developed in Nebraska and Kansas on Wednesday at $265 live. A few dress sales came through at $415. We do have that cattle on feed report, as mentioned today. Larger placements are expected. Pre-report estimates are for an on-feed number of 101.4% of a year ago. Placements up 3%, marketing's down almost 10%. Box beef cutout values, choice carcasses, $391.48, down $214. Selects, $548 down. It's at $385.65. The spread between choice and select cuts widening. We're now under $6. Feeder cattle, Mitchell Livestock, Mitchell, South Dakota, about 1,100 head. Last sale 2 weeks ago, and really not a good comparison to what they had yesterday, but a lower undertone seen. Steers, 793 for an average weight, 364 to 370. Their next sale will be next week, June 4th, expecting 1,000-plus feeders, I guess week after next. And then June 11th, they'll have their barbecue special at Mitchell. Stockman's Livestock, Dickinson, about 1,800 head, a market unevenly steady. Steers, 712 for an average weight, 387 to 430. This is the last reported feeder cattle sale until the late summer, early fall marketing season for Stockman's. Iowa Southern Minnesota Hogs, a weighted average season of weighted average price of $92.98. That's down $1.74. Dairy markets, cheese, barrels down 3.5, blocks 3 lower, butter down 2.5, class 3 milk still lower, down 12 for June, 1660 per hundred weight, July down 31 at 1686. That's our livestock markets. I'm Don Wick. 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
0: We're here with David Jello with BASF, and David, BASF has something new when it comes to spraying Liberty Ultra.
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3: Good morning, Farm News on the Red River Farm Network. I'm Don Wick with Jamie Dickerman. Rain returns to the northern plains this afternoon as a low-pressure system moves north into the region. Eastern North Dakota could see between a half an inch and an inch of rainfall, while western Minnesota is expected to pick up a quarter to half an inch. A few lingering showers possible tomorrow morning before warmer weather builds for the Memorial Day weekend. Highs expected to climb back to the upper 70s and low 80s Sunday. Many areas reaching into the 80s on Memorial Day under mostly sunny skies.
0: North Dakota forage producers dealing with the aftermath of the massive wind storms that swept across the region May 14th and 15th. Extension specialists say tremendous amounts of soil were moved during those storms, with alfalfa and forage fields becoming collection points for blowing dirt, especially next to recently planted cropland. Agronomists say lighter soil deposits may allow alfalfa and grasses to recover, but heavier deposits could smother plants, reduce yields, and force some producers to reseed annual forages. Experts also warn blowing soil may create harvesting challenges later this season.
3: Ada, Minnesota farmer Neil Rockstead says last week's powerful winds caused significant blowing snow and forced some sugar beet growers to replant fields damaged by sandblasting.
8: Yeah, of course, nobody likes to see that kind of wind, especially in the spring of the year before the crop has emerged and able to keep the soil in place. So there was a lot of dirt moving around, a lot of dust up in the air, depending upon which direction the field is planted or which way it lays. I mean, there was some sifting of dirt. In my case, I have not had to replant anything. My sugar beets were not emerged yet. There were quite a few people that had sugar beets in early, and they were emerged, and they're either planting complete fields, replanting complete fields or parts of fields.
3: Rockstead said some of the earliest planted sugar beet fields were the hardest hit because the plants had already emerged when the two-day wind event swept through the region.
8: You know, the Purley area and the Halsted area, some of those folks were able to get in earlier than I was, which looked like it would be a great thing, and in some cases it turns out they're going to have to replant just because of the stage that those beets were in when that strong wind, the 2 days of strong winds came through. So nothing anybody ever likes to see, just a reminder that Mother Nature's in charge.
0: North Dakota Senator John Hovind says bipartisan momentum is building in Congress to crack down on unfair foreign sugar trade practices that are hurting U.S. sugar producers.
9: Yeah, what we really need to do is adjust the Tier 2 tariffs on sugar to something that makes sense and is in line with what was originally intended when the sugar program was set up. It's been more than 25 years since it's been addressed, and the way you do that is U.S. Trade Representative has to initiate an action to do it. And the first step is with what's called a Section 301 investigation into unfair practices, which then sets up making that adjustment. And so together with Senator Slotkin in the Senate, it's bipartisan, Republican, Democrat, we got Julie Fedorchek in the House and Troy Carter from Louisiana.
0: Hovind says foreign sugar producers benefiting from unfair advantages while U.S. sugar beet and sugar cane growers operate under stricter standards and trade barriers.
9: We have a $1.8 billion domestic sugar industry, and it's at risk from these countries that essentially dump into our market. And so, you know, they have, it's an unfair trade practice. There's various barriers around the world where we can't export sugar, and then at the same time you have some of these countries that don't have any of the standards that we do, and then they'll dump into our market. And so, it's an unfair trade practice that we need to cure, and this is the way to do it. Essentially, this levels the playing field, and it's vitally important, you know, for a huge domestic industry and one that's incredibly important to both North Dakota and Minnesota.
3: Pope Commodities analyst Clayton Pope says cattle futures finally showed signs of breaking lower yesterday after weeks of volatile trade and historically high beef prices.
10: In our opinion, this meat market has just ignored an awful lot of bearish factors behind all the bullish headlines. You know, mainly, we're not going to export beef to China. We don't have enough beef here. I mean, I just went to the butcher yesterday, $43 a pound for, you know, prime fillets. There's no question retail demand is dropping off big time. There's no question that we're not exporting anything like we used to. And by the other hand, we're definitely importing a lot of beef. So add it all together, and it's kind of like this beef market, in our opinion, was really getting up into thin air and harder to justify fundamentally.
3: Feeder cattle will see expanded limits today. This is the Red River Farm Network.
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13: North Country weather. With mostly cloudy skies today, rain showers move into the area this afternoon with high temperatures around 60. Southeast winds 10 to 15. Rain likely tonight, low at 44. Southeast winds 10 to 20. A few showers around early into Saturday, then lingering clouds in 62. Partly cloudy in 44 on Saturday night. And that's your forecast. I'm weatherology meteorologist Paul Trombley. Get the latest weather updates online at MinnesotaDailyWeather.com. Right now, 42.
14: The Legends.
0: Surprisingly resilient, despite the Strait of Hormuz being effectively disrupted for more than 12 weeks.
15: It really goes to show how well this market works when it is stressed. When you look around, and this isn't just a North American market, this is a global situation. We've yet to see a market that has jumped up and down and screamed, I am out of product. I do not have enough fertilizer to plant my crop. That has not been the case so far, and if it has, we've missed it. But when we look through the data, again, when you see situations, your mind goes to the worst case scenario. And of course, with online, social, and stuff like that, that's where you get your attention, food shortage, and outages of fertilizer and stuff like that. When we went back and we looked at the data, we thought we're okay from a North America U.S. perspective. The tons that are en route and the tons that we've produced should be enough to cover demand, and so far that has held up.
0: Linville says the biggest impact from soaring fertilizer prices may ultimately be reduced application rates and lower overall demand from farmers unable to lock in lower-priced fertilizer earlier in the season.
15: We think that is going to be a very big story coming out of spring season once we start to get the data and dive into it. We think that phosphate demand is going to be down substantially. We had already believed that fall demand was down about 20% from normal. Everything that the market has been doing has been showing actually shows that spring demand is probably down even more because, to your point, they didn't get a chance to lock it in at a cheaper price. We think that's had a little bit of an impact on the potash market just because those two are viewed similarly, and if you're not going to do phosphate, you're probably cutting back on the potash as well. The surprising thing, and we don't have this to show, but it's starting to look as though nitrogen application rates were down just a little bit.
0: Linville says global sulfur shortages tied to the Strait of Hormuz situation continue creating major challenges for phosphate fertilizer production worldwide.
3: China has suspended beef imports from three Brazilian meatpacking plants after detecting synthetic cattle hormones that are prohibited under Chinese regulations. The affected facilities are operated by JBS, Prima Foods, and Ferlado. The move comes as Brazilian ag officials are in China this week, pushing for expanded market access, including approval for exports from 33 additional meatpacking plants. Just one day earlier, Brazil's beef industry celebrated China's decision to resume imports from three previously suspended Brazilian facilities, highlighting the ongoing volatility in global beef trade between the two countries.
0: The rising fertilizer costs remain a major concern for farmers as the conflict involving Iran continues disrupting global fertilizer and energy markets. Iowa Senator Chuck Grassley says farmers are increasingly worried about both input prices and availability heading into the 2027 crop year.
14: I think that it's too early for me to make a judgment about input costs for 27, but I can answer the rest of your question. Is yes, we're hearing about it all the time from farmers. Input costs, particularly as they've shot up with diesel and urea as a result of Strait of Hormuz being down.
0: Grassley says he plans to continue pushing the Trump administration to remove fertilizer-related tariffs while also working to stabilize global supply chains.
14: And then I'm going to be pushing this administration to lift tariffs on ammonia and sulfur, as you've heard me do many times in this program, on phosphate coming from Morocco. And Mosaic doesn't need the protection that these countervailing duties give them. We need to get them off. And E15 is going to help this to some extent if we can get that into law, but nothing's going to help more than getting the Iran war over.
3: Senate Ag Committee Chair John Bozeman says the Senate could release its version of the Farm Bill in early June, with committee markup expected later in the month. Lawmakers met privately this week to outline priorities for the legislation, with Senate leaders signaling the bill will likely avoid controversial issues like Prop 12 and pesticide labeling laws.
0: The AM Radio for Every Vehicle Act was included as an amendment to the House Energy and Commerce Committee's update to the National Highway Traffic Safety Programs. It passed on a 48-1 vote. The language is expected to be folded into the reauthorization of the highway bill when it comes to the House floor. This is the best path forward for the AM radio bill since it was first introduced 3 years ago. The proposal would require automakers to keep AM broadcast radio as standard equipment in all new passenger vehicles. The bill has the support of the National Association of Farm Broadcasting, the American Farm Bureau, National Farmers Union, and numerous commodity groups. 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
22: This week on Ag Week TV, strong winds are causing issues for farmers. We'll talk about some big E15 news. And Highland cattle are becoming increasingly popular.
23: Rain later today and on into Saturday is going to shut down farming activity and may slow travel across the region for a little while. But after that, summer will arrive. I'm meteorologist Drew Lerner for the Red River Farm Network. We do expect the temperatures to warm up nicely over the weekend, but today will be a little bit of a milder day. Rain and thunderstorm activity is present right now across the western part of South Dakota. Now, there's not much other precipitation anywhere in our area, but we are seeing increased cloud cover in eastern South Dakota and southwestern Minnesota. As we go forward through the day, we are going to see that precipitation out to the southwest move across the region. And as it does, of course, we will see little sunshine during the afternoon, and occasional rain and some thunderstorm activity will be a possibility. We expect this disturbance to push through the region overnight tonight. Tomorrow will be starting a new trend, which will be a drier biased one. Now, we do have some opportunity for some showers to pop up across parts of the region on Sunday going into early Monday morning. But outside of that, I don't think you'll see much in the way of precipitation of significance until probably mid to late week next week, and it will get notably warmer. Now, today's precipitation across the region is expected to vary from about 6/10 of an inch upwards to an inch and a half. The majority of the region will see rain at one time or another. A lot of the precipitation is expected to occur in the afternoon and the evening. Now, we will look for a couple of spots to maybe get a little bit more rainfall. There will be a few locations that get more than an inch of rain. I certainly think that will be concentrated in southwestern Minnesota and a few spots maybe in central sections of eastern North Dakota. But there could be some heavier rains out farther to the west in northwestern crop areas of South Dakota. Now, we will look for a drier bias, like I said, after this event goes through. The next couple of little minor events will produce a trace to maybe a tenth or two of moisture. We'll see that occur again Sunday into Monday. And I think at this point, it looks like southern Minnesota and eastern South Dakota might be more favored for that precipitation. The temperatures this afternoon expected to hold back into the upper 50s and 60s across a fair amount of some of the wetter spots in south central North Dakota and north central South Dakota may be stuck in the middle 50s. But after this, Saturday's highs will be in the 60s and lower 70s, and Sunday will likely see upper 70 and 80 degree highs. Monday and Tuesday will be hotter still, with temperatures in the 80s, even some lower 90s expected. Our nighttime low temperatures will see nothing close to freezing. In fact, most of those lows are going to be in the 40s and 50s. A few upper 30s are possible Saturday morning in north central South Dakota. For the Red River Farm Network, I'm meteorologist Drew Lerner.
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2: Big shove from Eric Almirola in the back. Side by side, the first three rows, they stay that way all four.
1: It's the Charbroil 300.
4: Jesse Love goes and cuts down in front of Josh Williams there as Austin Hill cannot get the outside line going.
2: Allgaier on the bottom. Nose to nose, door to door for the lead. Austin Hill with a little advantage on the outside lane.
1: The Charbroil 300, Saturday, May 23rd at 3:30
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0: Agriculture on the Red River Farm Network. The U.S.-Iranian war is approaching its third month. Secretary of State Marco Rubio said there are good signs an agreement to end the war is in sight. However, Rubio said any plan for Iran's control of shipping through the Strait of Hormuz can't happen. President Donald Trump emphasized the United States continues to enforce the blockade on that important shipping lane.
1: We have total control of the Strait of Hormuz, as you know, with our blockade. The blockade's been 100% effective. Nobody's been able to get through. It's like a steel wall.
0: U.S. Central Command reports 94 ships have been redirected, 4 disabled since the start of the blockade. Heading into the weekend, crude oil prices are trending higher due to the uncertainty in the Persian Gulf.
2: For the week ending May 14th, the ocean freight rate for shipping a metric ton of grain from the Pacific Northwest to Japan was $37.25. That's its highest price since August of 2022. Since the beginning of the year, ocean freights to the PNW are now up more than 40%.
0: In the latest reporting week, the average number of loaded grain cars did not move over a 48-hour time period, totaled 1,700 rail cars nationwide. A total of 467 unfilled grain car orders were in North Dakota, 11 in Minnesota, 7 in South Dakota. In an update in the USDA Grain Transportation Report, the tariff and fuel surcharge to move spring wheat from Alton Grain Terminal to the PNW was $6,800 per car, up nearly 11% from a year ago. From Minot to Washington State, those rates went up more than 6%. For corn, the tariff and fuel surcharge from Enderlin, North Dakota to Washington State up nearly 12%. And from Glenwood, Minnesota to the PNW, it rose 10.5%. The year-over-year increase in costs to move soybeans by rail from Enderlin to Kalama, Washington rose more than 10%.
2: United Auto Workers President Sean Fain is calling for a major overhaul of the U.S.-Mexico-Canada trade agreement ahead of the summer scheduled review. Fain says the USMCA and the former NAFTA agreement devastated American manufacturing jobs and weakened wages for auto workers. The UAW is pushing for tougher labor protections, higher North American wage standards, and stricter domestic manufacturing requirements in any renegotiated trade deal. The union stance puts it at odds with major automakers who are urging the Trump administration to preserve the current trade framework, warning that higher trade barriers could increase vehicle prices and disrupt North America's tightly connected auto supply chain.
0: Checking markets, Minneapolis wheat down 1¾ cents for September at 7.09¼. Chicago wheat September down 2½, and hard red winter wheat July 2½ lower. July corn, a gain of 1¾ as we speak, 4.64. New crop up by 2¼. July soybeans, 11.99¼, a nickel higher. New crop soybeans, 11.92, a gain of 5¼. Keep in mind, markets closed Monday due to the Memorial Day holiday. And on the farm calendar, the Midwest Ag Summit going on in Fargo-Moorhead area on June 9th, Ag Tech Week. Have a great day. 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
2: Secretary of State Marco Rubio is in Sweden for a NATO summit with Iran on the mind.
3: Iran is trying to create a tolling system. They're trying to convince Oman, by the way, to join them in this tolling system in an international waterway. There is not a country in the world that should accept that.
2: Fox's Jillian Turner in Sweden.
4: He has got a very clear, very succinct message to deliver on behalf of President Trump in the United States. It is time for these allies, he says, to pay up and lay up when it comes to the war in Iran.
2: Meantime, NASCAR legend Kyle Busch passing away suddenly at 41 years old after suffering from a severe illness.
5: Less than 2 weeks ago, the legendary driver was dealing with a sinus issue during a race and had to radio for medical. He told reporters after the race that he had a substantial cough. It's unclear if that illness is related to his hospitalization.
2: That's Fox's Chanley Painter. 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
4: Here's the latest from MinnesotaDailyNews.com. Several runoff elections will be held on the Red Leg Nation. Daryl Seeke Sr. and Floyd Buck Jourdain will compete in a runoff election for chairman. That'll be held in July. In the election on Wednesday, Jourdain received 1,278 votes. Seeke got 1,263. Lisa Beaulieu and Michelle Barrett-Cobenais will have a runoff election for the Little Rock representative race. David DeJarlais and Clem H. May Sr. will have a runoff election for the Red Lake representative race. Only one incumbent, Harold E. Graves, in the Red Bee race, won their district race. Results were certified yesterday. Candidates have until May 26th to contest the election. The Leech Lake Tribal College Board of Trustees has announced two new finalists for its next president, Aaron Stressow and Sadie Cooper. Follows the departure of former president Helen Sakina Montgomery, with Stacy Lyon serving as interim president. Interviews for Stressow and Cooper are scheduled for June 2nd and 3rd, with public forums for each candidate planned for both days. The board aims to finalize their choice later in June. These stories and more, MinnesotaDailyNews.com. 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
5: North Country Weather.
6: With mostly cloudy skies today, rain showers move into the area this afternoon with high temperatures around 60. Southeast winds 10 to 15. Rain likely tonight, low at 44. Southeast winds 10 to 20. A few showers around early into Saturday, then lingering clouds in 62. Partly cloudy in 44 on Saturday night. And that's your forecast. I'm weatherology meteorologist Paul Trombley. Get the latest weather updates online at MinnesotaDailyWeather.com. Right now, 44.
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10: With mostly cloudy skies, today rain showers move into the area this afternoon with high temperatures around 60. Southeast winds 10 to 15. Rain likely tonight, low at 44. Southeast winds 10 to 20. A few showers around early in a Saturday, then lingering clouds in 62. Partly cloudy in 44 on Saturday night. And that's your forecast. I'm weatherology meteorologist Paul Trombley. Get the latest weather updates online at MinnesotaDailyWeather.com. Right now, 44.
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All the horses snorting.

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1: Secretary of State Marco Rubio is in Sweden for a NATO summit with Iran on the mind.
2: Iran is trying to create a tolling system. They're trying to convince Oman, by the way, to join them in this tolling system in an international waterway. There is not a country in the world that should accept that.
1: Fox's Jillian Turner in Sweden.
3: He has got a very clear, very succinct message to deliver on behalf of President Trump in the United States. It is time for these allies, he says, to pay up and lay up when it comes to the war in Iran.
1: Meantime, NASCAR legend Kyle Busch passing away suddenly at 41 years old after suffering from a severe illness.
4: Less than 2 weeks ago, the legendary driver was dealing with a sinus issue during a race and had to radio for medical. He told reporters after the race that he had a substantial cough. It's unclear if that illness is related to his hospitalization.
1: That's Fox's Chanley Painter. 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
12: 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Several runoff elections will be held on the Red Lake Nation. Daryl Seeke Sr. and Floyd Buck Jourdain will compete in a runoff election for chairman. That'll be held in July. In the election on Wednesday, Jourdain received 1,278 votes. Seeke got 1,263. Lisa Beaulieu and Michelle Barrett Cobenais will have a runoff election for the Little Rock representative race. David DeJarlais and Clem H. May Sr. will have a runoff election for the Red Lake representative race. Only one incumbent, Harold E. Graves, in the Red Bee race, won their district race. Results were certified yesterday. Candidates have until May 26th to contest the election. The Leech Lake Tribal College Board of Trustees has announced two new finalists for its next president, Aaron Stressow and Sadie Cooper. Follows the departure of former president Helen Sakina Montgomery, with Stacey Lyon serving as interim president. Interviews for Stressow and Cooper are scheduled for June 2nd and 3rd, with public forums for each candidate planned for both days. The board aims to finalize their choice later in June. These stories and more, MinnesotaDailyNews.com. 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
14: With mostly cloudy skies, today rain showers move into the area this afternoon with high temperatures around 60. Southeast winds 10 to 15. Rain likely tonight, low at 44. Southeast winds 10 to 20. A few showers around early into Saturday, then lingering clouds in 62. Partly cloudy in 44 on Saturday night. And that's your forecast. I'm weatherology meteorologist Paul Trombley. Get the latest weather updates online at MinnesotaDailyWeather.com. Right now, 44.
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4: With mostly cloudy skies today, rain showers move into the area this afternoon with high temperatures around 60. Southeast winds 10 to 15. Rain likely tonight, low at 44. Southeast winds 10 to 20. A few showers around early into Saturday, then lingering clouds in 62. Partly cloudy in 44 on Saturday night. And that's your forecast. I'm weatherology meteorologist Paul Trombley. Get the latest weather updates online at MinnesotaDailyWeather.com. Right now, 44.
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funny accident. The wreck was on the highway just inside the line. 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
1: News. I'm CJ Papa. NASCAR legend Kyle Busch dies suddenly. The 41-year-old's family releasing a statement.
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5: 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Red Lake Nation Chairman Darrell Seeke, the co-chair of the Tribal Interior Budget Committee, gave the opening remarks Wednesday morning at the Tribal Interior Budget Council meeting. The board discussed budgets and treaty obligations for Red Lake Nation and the 35 other tribes in the Midwest region that the board represents. You can watch those comments. They are posted at MinnesotaDailyNews.com. Leech Lake Band elder, disability, and veteran payment applications can be submitted to the tribal assistance starting June 1st. Enrollees must be at least 55 years old to qualify for the elder payment. Applications should be submitted by June 24th to receive the first payment July 1st. There will be no payment July 11th due to a holiday. The next payment would be July 13th. Payments will be $300, will be loaded onto the rapid pay card. Active cards on June 17th will be used for the July 1st disbursement. For lost cards, use the rapid pay app or contact the accounting office for a replacement. Call 218-335-3626. 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
6: weather. With mostly cloudy skies today, rain showers move into the area this afternoon with high temperatures around 60. Southeast winds 10 to 15. Rain likely tonight, low at 44. Southeast winds 10 to 20. A few showers around early into Saturday, then lingering clouds in 62. Partly cloudy in 44 on Saturday night. And that's your forecast. I'm weatherology meteorologist Paul Trombley. Get the latest weather updates online at MinnesotaDailyWeather.com. Right now, 47.
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5: North Country Weather.
6: With mostly cloudy skies today, rain showers move into the area this afternoon with high temperatures around 60. Southeast winds 10 to 15. Rain likely tonight, low at 44. Southeast winds 10 to 20. A few showers around early into Saturday, then lingering clouds in 62. Partly cloudy in 44 on Saturday night. And that's your forecast. I'm weatherology meteorologist Paul Trombley. Get the latest weather updates online at MinnesotaDailyWeather.com. Right now, 47.
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7: I was out on the West Coast trying to make a buck. And things didn't work out. I was down on my luck. Got tired of roaming and bumming around. So I started thumbing back east toward my hometown. Made a lot of miles the first 2 days. And I figured I'd be home in a week if my luck held out this way. But the third night I got stranded way out of town. At a cold, lonely crossroads. Rain was pouring down. I was hungry and freezing, done caught a chill, when the lights of a big semi topped the hill. Lord, I sure was glad to hear them air brakes come on. And I climbed in that cab where I knew it'd be warm. At the wheel sat a big man. He weighed about 210. He stuck out his hand and said with a grin, "Big Joe's the name." I told him mine. And he said, "The name of my rig is Phantom 309. Well, I asked him why he called his rig such a name. He said, "Son, this old Mac can put them all to shame. There ain't a driver or a rig a running any line that's seen nothing but taillights from Phantom 309. Well, we rode and talked the better part of the night when the lights of a truck stop came in sight. He said, "I'm sorry, son, this is as far as you go, because I got to make a turn just on up the road." Well, he tossed me a dime as he pulled her in low and said, "Have yourself a hot cup on old Big Joe." When Joe and his rig roared out in the night, in nothing flat he was clean out of sight. Well, I went inside and ordered me a cup, told the waiter Big Joe was setting me up. Oh, you could have heard a pin drop. It got deathly quiet, and the waiter's face turned kind of white. Well, did I say something wrong? I said with a halfway grin. He said, no, this happens every now and then. Every driver in here knows Big Joe. But son, let me tell you what happened about 10 years ago. At the crossroads tonight where you flagged him down, there was a busload of kids coming from town. And they were right in the middle when Big Joe topped the hill. It could have been slaughter, but he turned his wheels. Well, Joe lost control, went into a skid, and gave his life to save that bunch of kids. And there at that crossroads was the end of a line for Big Joe and Phantom 309. But every now and then, some hiker will come by, and like you, Big Joe will give him a ride. Here, have another cup, and forget about the dime. Keep it as a souvenir from Big Joe and Phantom 309.
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2: News. I'm CJ Papa. NASCAR legend Kyle Busch dies suddenly. The 41-year-old's family releasing a statement.
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2: Fox's Chandley Painter Busch won a Craftsman Truck Series race Sunday in Delaware, was asked why these moments never get old.
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0: Good morning. I'm Jamie Dickerman with a market update here on the Red River Farm Network. July corn futures marginally higher today. We'll attempt to snap that three-day lower streak to close the week. Since jumping more than 20 cents to open the week Monday, those gains in corn futures have been steadily chipped away through the week as traders return to selling ahead of a rainy U.S. forecast early June, as well as spillover weakness from lower energy prices as investor optimism for a peace agreement between the U.S. and Iran has grown this week. Along those lines, West Texas Intermediate crude oil futures have traded lower in four straight sessions, the first such occurrence for the market since the war began in late February. Early today, soybean futures marginally higher and have followed a similar price action to corn this week after the sharp rally higher on Monday, falling in the previous three sessions. From a technical standpoint, July futures holding above the 50-day moving average, which has been supportive over the past month and a half. Soybean export demand was decent in the week ending May 14th, with 19.2 million bushels of sales between old and new crop. And wheat values lower again here, barring a turnaround, would post a third straight lower session for July KC futures, as well as lower sessions the past six out of the past eight sessions. Numbers right now, Minneapolis, September, we're up right now to 7.11 and a quarter. We have September, Chicago, down 3/4, 6.60 and a quarter. Kansas City, July, down 1 3/4, 6.85. July corn is up 0.75 cents, 4.63. Dees corn up 1 1/4 at 4.86 and a quarter. And July soybeans up 6 1/4 at 12.5. This is the Red River Farm Network. We're here with David Jello with BASF, and David, BASF has something new when it comes to spraying Liberty Ultra.
1: BASF has received approval for an increased use rate for Liberty Ultra. We can now spray up to 34 ounces per acre in soybeans and corn, and up to 23 ounces per acre in canola, and this is exclusive to Liberty Ultra.
0: What are some reminders we need to be aware of when it comes to spraying Liberty Ultra?
1: Make sure we're targeting less than 3-inch weeds, using at least 3 pounds of AMS per acre, and the correct nozzle that produces a medium to coarse droplet.

0: 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North Country
1: weather. With mostly cloudy skies today, rain showers move into the area this afternoon with high temperatures around 60. Southeast winds 10 to 15. Rain likely tonight, low at 44. Southeast winds 10 to 20. A few showers around early into Saturday, then lingering clouds in 62. Partly cloudy in 44 on Saturday night. And that's your forecast. I'm weatherology meteorologist Paul Trombley. Get the latest weather updates online at MinnesotaDailyWeather.com. Right now, 47.
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FM 94.3, AM 1300, The Legend, Sonny James, a little bit south of Saskatoon. Hoyt Axton and Jerry Wallace in there. Request 218-441-4985. We'd especially like a few requests for our Memorial Weekend, and then we'll also play them on Memorial Day. If you have any memorial requests, 218-441-4985, but you can still request anything you'd like to hear here on The Legends. 218-441-4985.

0: 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We're going to wrap up this half hour on our way to Pepsi's Morning Memories after this. 218-441-4985.
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7: With mostly cloudy skies today, rain showers move into the area this afternoon with high temperatures around 60. Southeast winds 10 to 15. Rain likely tonight, low at 44, southeast winds 10 to 20. A few showers around early into Saturday, then lingering clouds in 62. Partly cloudy in 44 on Saturday night.
5: And that's your forecast. I'm weatherology meteorologist Paul Trombley. Get the latest weather updates online at MinnesotaDailyWeather.com. Right now, 47.
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Skeeter Davis and The End of the World. 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
1: I'm Therese Crowley. Some movement with Iran. Secretary Rubio with a Memorial Day weekend outlook for averting new U.S. military action.
2: We await word on those conversations that are ongoing. There's been some slight progress. I don't want to exaggerate it, but there's been a little bit of movement, and that's good. The fundamentals remain the same. Iran can never have a nuclear weapon.
1: Secretary Rubio in Sweden for a NATO summit adds Iran wants to toll the Strait of Hormuz and talk Oman into joining them, which President Trump says is a no-go. Remembering NASCAR legend Kyle Busch, who passed away suddenly with a severe illness, age 41. His final NASCAR on Fox interview on Winning Dover last week, he was asked

0: Why do these moments never get old?
1: You never know when the last one is.
0: Kyle's former team, Hendrix Motorsports, says as much as he loved to drive, nothing brought him more joy than being a husband, a father, and watching his son race. America's listening to Fox News.
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9: Here's the latest from MinnesotaDailyNews.com. Man from Bemidji, 44-year-old Scott Skirva, is accused of having sexual relations with a girl from when she was 14 to 17 years old in multiple North Dakota counties. Faces charges related to these sexual crimes that occurred from 2019 to 2023. Met the victim when she was 13 while they both worked at a cafe. The relationship began as flirtatious, but is said to have escalated quickly. Their first sexual encounter took place in New Rockford when she was 14. They continued to meet in various counties, including Eddy, Cass, Foster, and McIntosh counties. Court documents state that Skirva, who was married, admitted to the encounters occurring in vehicles, hotels, and other locations. The victim's family's situation was troubled, as her father was a drug addict and her mother was busy raising her other kids. Skirva is charged in 5 counties for these offenses. Cass Lake Minna Schools will take part in the summer food service program for 2026, offering free meals to children 18 and under at Cass Lake Minna Middle School, June 15th to July 2nd. Breakfast from 8 to 9 a.m., lunch from 11:30 until 12:30. Adults can also buy meals as well. 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
11: With mostly cloudy skies, today rain showers move into the area this afternoon with high temperatures around 60, southeast winds 10 to 15. Rain likely tonight, low at 44, southeast winds 10 to 20. A few showers around early into Saturday, then lingering clouds in 62. Partly cloudy in 44 on Saturday night. And that's your forecast. I'm weatherology meteorologist Paul Trombley. Get the latest weather updates online at MinnesotaDailyWeather.com. Right now, 49.
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0: 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That was Elton Britt by request. There's a Star Spangled Banner waving somewhere, and of course we'll play it again Monday here on The Legends for our Memorial Weekend. 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
1: Well, I think I finally found me a surefire way to forget. 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

0: 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Roger Miller, one dying and a burying. And we're going to take a break. 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And I'd even like some Memorial Weekend requests. 218-441-4985.
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7: North Country Weather.
8: With mostly cloudy skies today, rain showers move into the area this afternoon with high temperatures around 60. Southeast winds 10 to 15. Rain likely tonight, low at 44. Southeast winds 10 to 20. A few showers around early into Saturday, then lingering clouds in 62. Partly cloudy in 44 on Saturday night.
9: And that's your forecast. I'm weatherology meteorologist Paul Trombley. Get the latest weather updates online at MinnesotaDailyWeather.com. 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

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And as of yesterday, the video of that song just got uploaded to YouTube. 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
2: I'm Therese Crowley. Some movement with Iran. Secretary Rubio with a Memorial Day weekend outlook for averting new U.S. military action.
3: We await word on those conversations that are ongoing. There's been some slight progress. I don't want to exaggerate it, but there's been a little bit of movement, and that's good. The fundamentals remain the same. Iran can never have a nuclear weapon.
2: Secretary Rubio in Sweden for a NATO summit adds Iran wants to toll the Strait of Hormuz and talk Oman into joining them, which President Trump says is a no-go. Remembering NASCAR legend Kyle Busch, who passed away suddenly with a severe illness, age 41. His final NASCAR on Fox interview on Winning Dover last week, he was asked, why do these moments never get old?
4: You never know when the last one is.
2: Kyle's former team, Hendrix Motorsports, says as much as he loved to drive, nothing brought him more joy than being a husband, a father, and watching his son race. America's listening to Fox News.
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0: Good morning. I'm Jamie Dickerman with a market update on the Red River Farm Network. Grain markets trading higher. Advanced Trading's Brian Basting says some flash sales showing up today, helping to move the needle.
1: It's been extremely volatile, as your listeners know, here the last several weeks here. We had the Chinese news last week of additional purchases, but no confirmation yet there. However, this morning on Friday, we did see some sales of corn to Mexico for both old and new crop. Current crop year 25-26 as well as 26-27. We also saw a smaller sale of corn to unknown destinations, both again for old crop and new crop. And we also saw some soybean meal sales here for old and new crop. So I think probably that momentum to finish out the week here, Jamie, and then we've got, of course, a three-day weekend. And so much can change, as your listeners know, with a geopolitical unsettled situation over a weekend that we'll be seeing a bit of short covering here going into the weekend, too.
0: Cattle sharply lower once again.
1: Yeah, it's been a very, very strong market for quite a while, Jamie, as your listeners know. And we've got some indications, cattle on feed report coming out this afternoon, 2 o'clock Central Time. But we may see a bump up in placements in April. And I think we're just remind your listeners, we're at these lofty levels here, that any little hiccup in the market, in this case, maybe it's the reverse of the grains. Maybe we're seeing a little bit of additional long liquidation ahead of a weekend.
0: Advanced Trading's Brian Basting looking at crude right now. It's up $1.33.97.68 a barrel. Reporting Agriculture's Business, this is the Red River Farm Network.
2: This is Corn Matters, an update from the Minnesota Corn Growers Association. The Minnesota Legislative Session, history for another year. Minnesota Corn's public policy manager, Alex Trunnell, has an update.
3: They did pass a tax bill that had a couple of ag provisions that we were following. The first one being, you know, the sustainable aviation fuel tax credit, which, you know, at first was passed back in 2023. And we, along with a very large coalition of stakeholders, advocated to expand that tax credit through 2035. And in the end, they did add another additional $25 million toward the SAF tax credit for aviation fuel that's being blended or used at an airport here in Minnesota. And a policy piece of that we were really advocating for as well is that any SAF that is used, that utilizes this credit should be made from domestic produced feedstocks. The other issue that we were tracking in the tax bill as well is around the beginning farmer tax credit.
2: The mission of the Minnesota Corn Growers Association is to identify and promote opportunities for corn growers. That's because corn matters.
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0: American Agriculture History Minute. I'm Mark Oppold. Minneapolis wheat, September is up 1 right now at 712. We have September Chicago up 2 1/4, 663 and a quarter. Kansas City, July down a penny at 686. July corn is up 4, 466 and a quarter. And July soybeans, we're up 3 1/4 right now, 1197 and a half. June live cattle is up $1.30 at 250.42. Meanwhile, the feeder cattle, we got August down 5.20 at 351.32. June lean hogs up 35 cents, 95.47. Dow Jones Industrial Average up 300 points, 50,585. 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
9: 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Man from Bemidji, 44-year-old Scott Skirva, is accused of having sexual relations with a girl from when she was 14 to 17 years old in multiple North Dakota counties. Faces charges related to these sexual crimes that occurred from 2019 to 2023. Met the victim when she was 13 while they both worked at a cafe. The relationship began as flirtatious, but is said to have escalated quickly. Their first sexual encounter took place in New Rockford when she was 14. They continued to meet in various counties, including Eddy, Cass, Foster, and McIntosh counties. Court documents state that Skirva, who was married, admitted to the encounters occurring in vehicles, hotels, and other locations. The victim's family situation was troubled, as her father was a drug addict and her mother was busy raising her other kids. Skirva is charged in five counties for these offenses. Cass Lake Minna Schools will take part in the summer food service program for 2026, offering free meals to children 18 and under at Cass Lake Minna Middle School, June 15th to July 2nd. Breakfast from 8 to 9 a.m., lunch from 11:30 until 12:30. Adults can also buy meals as well. 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
10: With mostly cloudy skies today, rain showers move into the area this afternoon with high temperatures around 60. Southeast winds 10 to 15. Rain likely tonight, low at 44. Southeast winds 10 to 20. A few showers around early into Saturday, then lingering clouds in 62. Partly cloudy in 44 on Saturday night. And that's your forecast. I'm weatherology meteorologist Paul Trombley. Get the latest weather updates online at MinnesotaDailyWeather.com. Right now, 49.
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13: 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Welcome. This is the Pure American Country Radio Minute. Glad you're there. May 22nd, 1970, Merle Haggard's Okie from Muskogee, the live album, hit number one. Recorded in Muskogee, Oklahoma, USA, where the crowd was rowdy and the band was tight. Merle may have been too. Merle was at the peak of his vocal powers. The title track was already a cultural lightning rod, but the live LP gave it context. You could hear the audience cheering every line, every note, proof that Haggard had tapped into something deep in the country soul. The album included Mama Tried, Working Man Blues, and Silver Wings, showing off the full range of his songwriting genius. With that one concert, one show, captured forever on vinyl, Merle Haggard reminded us all that country music is nothing if it isn't real. I'm Bill Cody, and that's the Pure American Country Radio Minute.
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18: As some of you in the audience may or may not know, I wasn't actually born here in Muskogee. But my family, on my mother's side, lived here for many years, and I think most all of my dad's folks were born in between here and Shakota somewhere, and around Brush Hill, you know where Brush Hill or Nebo Mountain or somewhere over. And I've heard them talk so many times about it that when I finally began to tour on the road, we made a special thing to come through here and kind of look around and see where they used to live. And Muskogee was a word and a town that I've heard about ever since I was knee-high. And the fact that Oklahoma, for some reason or another, has been able to keep out of the conflict, and the college campuses haven't had any trouble that I know of. They haven't been in the news anyway. And and as far as I know, just about hippie-free. I haven't seen any hippies around here either. except for, of course, except for Carlton. I mean, he, of course, Carlton's a country hippie. Now, we can allow that. See, Carlton just short of money. That's the only thing wrong with him. He broke, so he had too many Merle Haggard shows. No, seriously, and these things, and the fact that, like I say, I was very familiar with Muskogee, the ideas came together, and we wrote a song called Okie from Muskogee.

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And white lightning is still the biggest thrill of all. 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

0: Thank you very much. I want to say thank you very much, really. Thank you. thank you. Oh my goodness. thank you. I'm proud to be an Okie from Muskogee, a place where even squares can have a ball. Thank you. We still wave old glory down at the courthouse, and white lightning still...
1: 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Merle Haggard with Okie from Muskogee from his live album called Okie from Muskogee. With Merle introducing the song. And that was our Pure American Country Radio Minute Song of the Day. 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

0: 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We're going to wrap up this hour after this. 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
7: With mostly cloudy skies today, rain showers move into the area this afternoon with high temperatures around 60. Southeast winds 10 to 15. Rain likely tonight, low at 44. Southeast winds 10 to 20. A few showers around early into Saturday, then lingering clouds in 62. Partly cloudy in 44 on Saturday night.
8: And that's your forecast. I'm weatherology meteorologist Paul Trombley. Get the latest weather updates online at MinnesotaDailyWeather.com. Right now, 49.
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1: News. I'm CJ Papa. Still no word from Iran on the latest U.S. peace proposal. Secretary of State Marco Rubio in Sweden meeting with NATO officials discussing the Strait of Hormuz.
2: Plan B is, what if Iran refuses to open the straits? What if Iran decides we refuse to open the straits, we're going to own the straits, and we're going to charge tolls for it? Okay, at that point, something has to be done about it. And I would argue that there are countries represented here today that are more deeply impacted by this than even the United States is.
1: The death of 41-year-old NASCAR legend Kyle Busch sending shockwaves throughout the racing world.
3: We do know he was hospitalized earlier in the week for a severe illness. And several people familiar with the situation telling the AP Busch was testing in the Chevrolet racing simulator Wednesday when he became unresponsive and was transported to the hospital.
1: Fox's Madison Scarpino reporting Busch won the Cup Series championship twice. 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
11: Here's the latest from MinnesotaDailyNews.com. Several runoff elections will be held on the Red Lake Nation. Daryl Seeke Sr. and Floyd Buck Jourdain will compete in a runoff election for chairman. That'll be held in July. In the election on Wednesday, Jourdain received 1,278 votes. Seeke got 1,263. Lisa Bolio and Michelle Barrett Cobenais will have a runoff election for the Little Rock

0: representative race. David Desjarlais, Clem H. May Sr. will have a runoff election for the Red Lake representative race. Only one incumbent, Harold E. Graves, in the Red Bee race, won their district race. Results were certified yesterday. Candidates have until May 26th to contest the election. The Leech Lake Tribal College Board of Trustees has announced two new finalists for its next president, Aaron Stressow and Sadie Cooper. Follows the departure of former president, Helen Sakina Montgomery, with Stacey Lyon serving as interim president. Interviews for Stressow and Cooper are scheduled for June 2nd and 3rd, with public forums for each candidate planned for both days. The board aims to finalize their choice later in June. These stories and more, MinnesotaDailyNews.com. 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
1: North Country Weather.
2: Overcast today with showers likely. High temperatures reach up to 61. Winds out of the southeast, 10 to 15 miles per hour. Overcast again tonight. Showers likely, 44. Cloudy skies tomorrow. Slight chance for showers, 62. And that's your forecast. I'm weatherology meteorologist Paul Frombly. Get the latest weather updates online at MinnesotaDailyWeather.com. Currently, it's 53 degrees.
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Ahead of that, Rhinestone Cowboy. 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

0: 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We're going to wrap up this half hour after this, 218-441-4985. 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
5: North Country weather.
6: Overcast today with showers likely. High temperatures reach up to 61. Winds out of the southeast, 10 to 15 miles per hour. Overcast again tonight. Showers likely, 44. Cloudy skies tomorrow. Slight chance for showers, 62. And that's your forecast. I'm weatherology meteorologist Paul Frombly. Get the latest weather updates online at MinnesotaDailyWeather.com. Currently, it's 53 degrees.
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FM 94.3 AM 1300 The Legends, Keith Whitley, Don't Close Your Eyes. And since someone requested another Statler Brothers tune, which we didn't have time for in this half hour, we'll keep Flowers on the Wall in rotation, plus some David Ball in their last minute request, 218-441-4985. We'll probably do Too Much on My Heart in our next half hour here on The Legends.

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2: News. I'm CJ Papa. Still no word from Iran on the latest U.S. peace proposal. Secretary of State Marco Rubio in Sweden meeting with NATO officials discussing the Strait of Hormuz.
3: Plan B is, what if Iran refuses to open the straits? What if Iran decides we refuse to open the straits, we're going to own the straits, and we're going to charge tolls for it? Okay, at that point, something has to be done about it. And I would argue that there are countries represented here today that are more deeply impacted by this than even the United States is.
2: The death of 41-year-old NASCAR legend Kyle Busch sending shockwaves throughout the racing world.
4: We do know he was hospitalized earlier in the week for a severe illness. And several people familiar with the situation telling the AP Busch was testing in the Chevrolet racing simulator Wednesday when he became unresponsive and was transported to the hospital.
2: Fox's Madison Scarpino reporting Busch won the Cup Series championship twice. 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

0: Good morning. I'm Jamie Dickerman with a market update on the Red River Farm Network. Grain markets trading higher. Corn Belt marketing analyst Tyler Endres says the market positioning ahead of the long weekend.
1: Yeah, a little bit here on corn and beans, up a couple cents a piece here. I think, you know, you got a long weekend that's ahead of us. And so the question is, do you want to be risk on or risk off in front of a long weekend? And I think that just with the continued uncertainty in the Mideast, oil's up a little bit today. Right now the bent is just a little bit more risk on, and also let's see what planting progress and what rain develops over the weekend. So I think those are kind of the things that we're watching right now.
0: Livestock market mix with feeder cattle sharply lower.
1: That cattle market, I said, looked like it was trading on the back of a kangaroo there for the last week and a half, just up and down, up and down. And then yesterday, you had a break that sustained into that limit down move. And like you say, follow through here today. The interesting thing is that the lives really aren't following today to the same extent that the feeders are. And so that will be watched carefully. But it's... that market is as we can see, I mean, just in the last year and a half, it swings so wildly in short amount of time and corrects.
0: That's Corn Belt Marketing's Tyler Endres. The crude oil now is up $1.26, $97.61 a barrel. This is the Red River Farm Network. 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We're joined by Daniel Kaiser, professor and extension soil fertility specialist with the University of Minnesota.
2: Well, we've been working on a study the last few years looking at nitrogen guidelines, and I've been specifically looking at comparing some different classes, namely navy beans and black beans in the Northwest, to see how they compare in terms of nitrogen response. And one of the things I kind of expected to see, and I did, was just the fact that there really wasn't a lot of difference in that. And we've maintained recommendations for a longer period of time looking at the yield goals on that, and I'm not necessarily sure that they're really overly accurate with it. But the numbers really look like pretty close to where the recommendations are now for some of our highest yielding recommendations. You know, around 95 to 100 pounds of nitrogen for just applied seemed to be kind of where yield maximized out. Or if you're using a 2-foot end test, it was closer to about 130 to 135.
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0: Minneapolis wheat September, we're down 4 now to 707. September Chicago's down 1.5, 659.5. And July Kansas City down a nickel at 682. July corn is up 2.5, 464 and 3/4. July soybeans were up 3 3/4, 1198. June live cattle is up 35 cents, 249.50. The August feeder is now down at 865. 347.87. June lean hogs were up 55 cents, 95.67. The Dow is up 402 points at 50,687. Reporting agriculture's business, this is the Red River Farm Network.
6: Here's the latest from MinnesotaDailyNews.com. Several runoff elections will be held on the Red Lake Nation. Daryl Seeke Sr. and Floyd Buck Jourdain will compete in a runoff election for chairman. That'll be held in July. In the election on Wednesday, Jourdain received 1,278 votes. Seeke got 1,263. Lisa Beaulieu and Michelle Barrett-Cobenais will have a runoff election for the Little Rock representative race. David DeJarlais and Clem H. May Sr. will have a runoff election for the Red Lake representative race. Only one incumbent, Harold E. Graves, in the Red Bee race, won their district race. Results were certified yesterday. Candidates have until May 26th to contest the election. The Leech Lake Tribal College Board of Trustees has announced two new finalists for its next president, Aaron Stressow and Sadie Cooper. Follows the departure of former president Helen Sakina Montgomery, with Stacey Lyon serving as interim president. Interviews for Stressow and Cooper are scheduled for June 2nd and 3rd, with public forums for each candidate planned for both days. The board aims to finalize their choice later in June. These stories and more, MinnesotaDailyNews.com. 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
8: Overcast today with showers likely. High temperatures reach up to 61. Winds out of the southeast, 10 to 15 miles per hour. Overcast again tonight. Showers likely, 44. Cloudy skies tomorrow. Slight chance for showers, 62. And that's your forecast. I'm weatherology meteorologist Paul Frombly. Get the latest weather updates online at MinnesotaDailyWeather.com. Currently, it's 53 degrees.
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10: Claire Barton was an adopter. Or a soldier. But when the American Civil War came, she sought them out. At first, she collected bandages, food, and medicine, bringing them to the battlefields herself. She crossed lines, entered hospitals, and cared for men whose names she didn't know, going places where most people were trying to escape. Her heroics earned her a nickname, the Angel of the Battlefield. And when the war ended, with President Abraham Lincoln's permission, she opened the Office of Missing Soldiers. From that perch, she helped reunite more than 20,000 soldiers with their family. And if that weren't enough, during a trip to Switzerland, she found herself in awe of a group of volunteers who inspired the American Red Cross. On that note, I'm James A. Brown, and as always, be well.
12: And indeed, Clara Barton was a great inspiration to us all in our country. One of the songs that was written about the time was The Bonnie Blue Flag. Here's Tennessee Ernie Ford with our American Rewind song of the day here on The Ledge.

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Tennessee Ernie Ford with the Bonnie Blue Flag. 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

0: FM 94.3 AM 1300 The Legends. That does it for me today. We have one more to wrap up this hour here on Pepsi's Morning Memories. I'll be back Sunday for my for part of my gospel hour, with the second part being music and the spoken word due to Memorial Day weekend, and Monday, Pepsi's Morning Memories, while I'll be going all patriotic and Memorial Day songs. No, and then since I've gotten plenty of requests in, I'll mostly do no requests, but you could still call in 24 hours a day, 7 days a week. 218-441-4985. Signing off.
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7: Overcast today with showers likely. High temperatures reach up to 61. Winds out of the southeast, 10 to 15 miles per hour. Overcast again tonight. Showers likely, 44. Cloudy skies tomorrow. Slight chance for showers, 62. And that's your forecast. I'm weatherology meteorologist Paul Frombly. Get the latest weather updates online at MinnesotaDailyWeather.com. Currently, it's 53 degrees.
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9: I don't believe it. Don't touch me. Hey, Ray. Hey, Sugar. Tell them who we are.
10: Well, we're big rock singers, we got golden fingers, and we're loved everywhere we go.
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0: News. I'm Therese Crowley. Slight progress with Iran. Secretary of State Rubio doesn't want to overstate it, but says there's some movement on the U.S. peace deal, so we wait. But he's got plain talk for NATO defense ministers in Sweden who refuse to help the U.S. keep Iran from having a nuclear weapon.
1: I understand NATO's valuable to Europe, and it should be. It also has to be valuable to the United States. So we always have to make that argument in every administration and every era.
0: With talk about shifting more U.S. troops out of Europe, President Trump posted new stock market record, and sure enough, the Dow hit a new intraday high, even though the University of Michigan consumer sentiment hit a new low, dropping three straight months over the price of gas. A gallon of gas dropped a penny for the Memorial Day weekend, and the new Fed Chair Kevin Warsh getting sworn in at the White House with fresh eyes on the economy and lingering high interest rates. 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
10: 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Red Lake Nation Chairman Daryl Seeke, the co-chair of the Tribal Interior Budget Committee, gave the opening remarks Wednesday morning at the Tribal Interior Budget Council meeting. The board discussed budgets and treaty obligations for Red Lake Nation and the 35 other tribes in the Midwest region that the board represents. You can watch those comments. They are posted at MinnesotaDailyNews.com. Leech Lake Band elder, disability, and veteran payment applications can be submitted to the tribal assistance starting June 1st. Enrollees must be at least 55 years old to qualify for the elder payment. Applications should be submitted by June 24th to receive the first payment July 1st. There will be no payment July 11th due to a holiday. The next payment would be July 13th. Payments will be $300, will be loaded onto the rapid pay card. 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
1: North Country weather.
2: Overcast today with showers likely. High temperatures reach up to 61. Winds out of the southeast, 10 to 15 miles per hour. Overcast again tonight. Showers likely, 44. Cloudy skies tomorrow. Slight chance for showers, 62. And that's your forecast. I'm weatherology meteorologist Paul Frombly. Get the latest weather updates online at MinnesotaDailyWeather.com. Right now, 55.
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8: North Country weather.
9: Overcast today with showers likely. High temperatures reach up to 61. Winds out of the southeast, 10 to 15 miles per hour. Overcast again tonight. Showers likely, 44. Cloudy skies tomorrow. Slight chance for showers, 62. And that's your forecast. I'm weatherology meteorologist Paul Frombly. Get the latest weather updates online at MinnesotaDailyWeather.com. Right now, 55.
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And I kept rolling them seven and winning all them pots. 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
2: I'm Therese Crowley. Slight progress with Iran. Secretary of State Rubio doesn't want to overstate it, but says there's some movement on the U.S. peace deal, so we wait. But he's got plain talk for NATO defense ministers in Sweden who refuse to help the U.S. keep Iran from having a nuclear weapon.
3: I understand NATO's valuable to Europe, and it should be. It also has to be valuable to the United States. So we always have to make that argument in every administration and every era.
2: With talk about shifting more U.S. troops out of Europe, President Trump posted new stock market record, and sure enough, the Dow hit a new intraday high, even though the University of Michigan consumer sentiment hit a new low, dropping three straight months over the price of gas. A gallon of gas dropped a penny for the Memorial Day weekend, and the new Fed chair, Kevin Warsh, getting sworn in at the White House with fresh eyes on the economy and lingering high interest rates. 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

0: morning. I'm Jamie Dickerman with a market update on the Red River Farm Network. Well, we're seeing the grains trading mostly higher, seeing the corn and the soybeans up right now. Wheat is dipping a little bit under right now. Advanced Trading's Brian Basting says some flash sales showed up today, helping to move the needle for corn.
1: It's been extremely volatile, as your listeners know, here the last several weeks here. We had the Chinese news last week of additional purchases, but no confirmation yet there. However, this morning on Friday, we did see some sales of corn to Mexico for both old and new crop, current crop year 25-26 as well as 26-27. We also saw a smaller sale of corn to unknown destinations, both again for old crop and new crop. And we also saw some soybean meal sales here for old and new crop. So I think probably that momentum to finish out the week here, Jamie, and then we've got, of course, a three-day weekend. And so much can change, as your listeners know, with a geopolitical unsettled situation over a weekend that we may be seeing a bit of short covering here going into the weekend, too.
0: Cattle market sharply lower once again.
1: Yeah, it's been a very, very strong market for quite a while, Jamie, as your listeners know. And we've got some indications, cattle on feed report coming out this afternoon, 2 o'clock Central Time. But we may see a bump up in placements in April. And I think we're just remind your listeners, we're at these lofty levels here, that any little hiccup in the market, in this case, maybe it's the reverse of the grains. Maybe we're seeing a little bit of additional long liquidation ahead of a weekend.
0: Advanced Trading's Brian Basting. You're listening to the Red River Farm Network. We're here with David Jello with BASF, and David, BASF has something new when it comes to spraying Liberty Ultra.
2: BASF has received approval for an increased use rate for Liberty Ultra. We can now spray up to 34 ounces per acre in soybeans and corn, and up to 23 ounces per acre in canola, and this is exclusive to Liberty Ultra.
0: What are some reminders we need to be aware of when it comes to spraying Liberty Ultra?
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0: Minneapolis wheat September, we are down 2 3/4 right now, 7.08 1/4. We have September Chicago down 2.5 at 6.58 3/4. KC July down 7 3/4, 6.79 1/4. July corn is up 0.5 cent at 4.62 3/4. July soybeans up 2.5, 11.96 3/4. And the livestock markets, we have June live cattle down 75 cents, 248.40. August feeders down 10.85 at 345.72. And the June lean hogs up 12, 95.25. 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
10: 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Red Lake Nation Chairman Daryl Seakey, the co-chair of the Tribal Interior Budget Committee, gave the opening remarks Wednesday morning at the Tribal Interior Budget Council meeting. The board discussed budgets and treaty obligations for Red Lake Nation and the 35 other tribes in the Midwest region that the board represents. You can watch those comments. They are posted at MinnesotaDailyNews.com. Leech Lake Band elder disability and veteran payment applications can be submitted to the tribal assistance starting June 1st. Enrollees must be at least 55 years old to qualify for the elder payment. Applications should be submitted by June 24th to receive the first payment July 1st. There will be no payment July 11th due to a holiday. The next payment would be July 13th. Payments will be $300, will be loaded onto the rapid pay card. Active cards on June 17th will be used for the July 1st disbursement. For lost cards, use the rapid pay app or contact the accounting office for a replacement. Call 218-335-3626. These stories and more, MinnesotaDailyNews.com.
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12: North Country weather.
13: Overcast today with showers likely. High temperatures reach up to 61. Winds out of the southeast, 10 to 15 miles per hour. Overcast again tonight. Showers likely, 44. Cloudy skies tomorrow. Slight chance for showers, 62. And that's your forecast. I'm weatherology meteorologist Paul Frombly. Get the latest weather updates online at MinnesotaDailyWeather.com. Right now, 55.
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4: North Country weather.
5: Overcast today with showers likely. High temperatures reach up to 61. Winds out of the southeast, 10 to 15 miles per hour. Overcast again tonight. Showers likely, 44. Cloudy skies tomorrow. Slight chance for showers, 62. And that's your forecast. I'm weatherology meteorologist Paul Frombly. Get the latest weather updates online at MinnesotaDailyWeather.com. Right now, 55.
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1: I'm Gianna Gelosi. Secretary of State Marco Rubio says there has been slight progress during talks with Iran as uncertainty grows about whether a deal will be reached or war will resume.
2: Iran is trying to create a tolling system. They're trying to convince Oman, by the way, to join them in this tolling system in an international waterway. There is not a country in the world that should accept that.
1: He is in Sweden for a meeting of NATO foreign ministers. The conflict with Iran causing gas prices to surge. It's bad news for the more than 39 million Americans expected to drive this holiday weekend. AAA's Robert Sinclair on Fox Business.
3: Every single state in the union is above $4 a gallon. Five states are above $5 a gallon. And one is in the $6 a gallon range. That's a big burden for a lot of drivers.
1: AAA reporting today's national average for a gallon of regular is $4.55 per gallon. 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
9: Here's the latest from MinnesotaDailyNews.com. Several runoff elections will be held on the Red Leg Nation. Daryl Seakey Sr. and Floyd Buck Jourdain will compete in a runoff election for chairman. That'll be held in July. In the election on Wednesday, Jourdain received 1,278 votes. Seakey got 1,263. Lisa Bolio and Michelle Barrett-Cobenais will have a runoff election for the Little Rock representative race. David DeJarlais and Clem H. May Sr. will have a runoff election for the Red Lake representative race. Only one incumbent, Harold E. Graves, in the Red Bee race, won their district race. Results were certified yesterday. Candidates have until May 26th to contest the election. The Leech Lake Tribal College Board of Trustees has announced two new finalists for its next president, Aaron Stressow and Sadie Cooper. Follows the departure of former president, Helen Sakina Montgomery, with Stacey Lyon serving as interim president. Interviews for Stressow and Cooper are scheduled for June 2nd and 3rd, with public forums for each candidate planned for both days. The board aims to finalize their choice later in June. These stories and more, MinnesotaDailyNews.com.
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12: Cloudy this afternoon with showers likely. High of 61, winds out of the southeast, 10 to 20 miles per hour. Cloudy skies expected.

0: Tonight, showers likely, lows level off around 44. Daytime highs approaching 62 tomorrow. Slight chance for showers. And that's your forecast. I'm weatherology meteorologist Paul Frombly. Get the latest weather updates online at minnesotadailyweather.com. Currently, it's 57 degrees.
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5: North Country weather.
6: Cloudy this afternoon with showers likely. High of 61, winds out of the southeast, 10 to 20 miles per hour. Cloudy skies expected tonight. Showers likely. Lows level off around 44. Daytime highs approaching 62 tomorrow. Slight chance for showers. And that's your forecast. I'm weatherology meteorologist Paul Frombly. Get the latest weather updates online at MinnesotaDailyWeather.com. Currently, it's 57 degrees.
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sleep, but I was up real early, wondering when I'd get my release. Later on, we got more hot bologna, eggs and gravy, and by now I wasn't quite so hard to please. 2 days later, when I thought that I had been forgotten, the sheriff came in chewing on a straw. He said, "Where is the guy who thinks that this is Indianapolis?

seeing who I was did not impress him. He said the judge will be here any day. The jailer had a wife, and let me tell you, she was awful. But she brought that hot bologna every day. And after 7 days, she got to looking so much better. I asked her if she'd like to run away.

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0: Good afternoon. Welcome to Agriculture Today here on the Red River Farm Network for this Friday, May 26th, 2026. I'm Jamie Dickerman. Taking a look at the markets, first of all, here. Grain markets mostly firmer here in the middle part of your Friday, heading into the long Memorial Day weekend. Corn, soybeans, modestly higher. Wheat continuing to struggle with some harvest pressure and improving weather forecasts. Total Farm Marketing Analyst John Heinberg says outside market pressure and hedge fund liquidation continue to influence the grain trade. And John says watching that happen today is affecting that market again as we go forward and get closer to the close.
1: We are holding on to positive gains in corn and soybeans. Wheat's been trading mostly lower. This is the second half of the day by a few pennies. So it's a real quiet day today. First off, we had great export sales yesterday on the weekly export sales numbers for corn. Today we picked up another round of sales today, so it's good to see that a lot of corn is still moving here. Most of that is coming out of the Pacific Northwest. In fact, that's one our area of true value, again, maybe reflective of the large corn supply that's in the northwestern corn belt, you know, from last year's harvest. PNW corn or Pacific Northwest corn is trading significantly cheaper than the Gulf right now, and that's where we're seeing most of our business. That's Japan, South Korea were the top buyers of corn last week.
0: Here at midday, we got July corn 2 to 3 cents higher, soybeans up 2 to 3 cents, wheat 1 to 5 lower, corn continuing to find some support from that strong export demand, and soybeans trading modestly higher, strengthened both the soybean meal and soybean oil, helping support that complex. Traders watching for any kind of confirmation on additional Chinese demand, while South America maintains a strong export advantage in the global market. USDA reporting another daily soybean meal export sale this morning. Wheat futures under pressure, harvest activity expanding across the southern plains, and the forecasts continue to call for warmer temperatures, some additional moisture across wheat country, although analysts say rainfall is arriving too late to significantly improve yield potentials. Now, switching over to the livestock market, we're seeing cattle sharply lower here as traders brace for this afternoon's USDA Cattle on Feed report.
1: Yeah, feeder cattle market and the live cattle market for most of the morning has been in pretty rough shape. Again, just technical selling. We broke through some barriers there, you know. But as we're getting close to the end of the day here, now we're starting to see live cattle now turning back positive. Feeder cattle are about $4 or $5 off of the lows. I mean, we're still trading $5, $6 lower here at the 12 noon time frame. But again, at least we're starting to see some money flow in. A couple different things have been brewing out there. I think biggest focus is, again, we lost some technical values. We saw stops trigger the funds liquidate positions. But to me, all of a sudden, the cattle market is starting to look cheap as cash trade is staying around that 260 level here this week. And you got the board trading 249 July, 240 in August. So again, looks cheap there. Same thing on feeders with the index still around 370. I think it's going down to 368 area. Today, you're still talking $18 over the August contract. So again, market looks a little bit cheap there. The other side of it, cattle on feed is coming out today. There's talk of a pretty big placement number is that southwestern, the western plains have been dry. Cattle may be moving into lots at light weights because just the feed sources are not out there for those feeder cattle. So we'll see how that plays out.
0: Total Farm Marketing's John Heinberg at midday. We got the June live cattle down 65 cents. August live cattle off $1.42. Feeders seeing another steep sell-off. We had August feeders down more than $10 per hundredweight. Right now we're down 667, 349.87 right now. Cash cattle trade this week mostly holding near 260. Live in the south around 410. Dressed in the north. Checking out lean hogs here. Lean hog futures also weaker as traders continue struggling to find enough support to move that market higher. Pork cutout values slightly firmer today, but traders remaining cautious heading into, again, the long holiday weekend. And a reminder, of course, that the markets will be closed on Monday for the Memorial Day holiday. So keep that in mind. Dow Jones Industrial Average up 472 points right now, 50,758. This is the Red River Farm Network. 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Dry edible bean planting beginning to ramp up across North Dakota, but acreage expected to be noticeably lower this season. Johnstown Bean Company General Manager Dylan Carley says weaker bean markets and stronger soybean prices shifting acres away from edible beans this spring.
2: You will see a reduction in acres reflective of where our market's been the past year and a half here. On pinto beans and black beans, we're probably looking in the 20 to 30% decline range, so it's fairly significant. Might even be a little higher. We've seen soybeans rally the last 2 weeks on and off, and some of that really kind of tips the scales on some of the swing acres that could have gone either way into soybeans or edible beans. A lot of those extra swing acres or question marks have fallen the way of soybeans, so I think we will see our acreage decrease amplified a little bit due to market conditions the past couple weeks.
0: That's the dry bean scene presented by the North Harvest Bean Growers Association.
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0: Good afternoon, Farm News here on the Red River Farm Network. I'm Jamie Dickerman, and we'll have reports from Toby Nace as well this afternoon. Pioneer field agronomist Larry Lunder says spring planting progress across western North Dakota and eastern Montana has moved ahead quickly thanks to favorable field conditions, despite cooler than normal temperatures.
6: Up western North Dakota, I would say by the end of this week, we'll be about 90% on the corn, and I'd be shocked if we weren't at least 75% on soybeans. They're starting to get into the flowers, of course, sunflowers. Some of them are in the ground. We're not all the way there yet. We're still a little bit on the early side for those. But canola's in the ground. Most of the small grains are in. We've got a lot of stuff wrapped up. We certainly have been cold, but we haven't been overly wet, and the field conditions for planting have been really good this spring.
0: Lunder says crop emergence has been slow because of the cool temperatures, but overall crop conditions and subsoil moisture remaining favorable.
6: Well, some of the earlier seeded beans that were probably been in the ground for at least 10 days were just starting to crack in some of the more open areas of the field with less residue on the field I looked at yesterday. So things are definitely moving slower. Everything seems to be all right. Of course, did some digging for some seed, and I don't see any issues of things going wrong underground, at least. That looks good, but we are moving slower maybe than we'd like to. The small grains are looking pretty good, early stages. Canola's getting out of the ground, so we're off to a good start.
0: Lunder says windy conditions earlier caused some isolated crop concerns in northwestern North Dakota, but overall damage reports have been limited so far. Taking a look at across the border into South Dakota now, we get an update from Red River Farm Network's Toby Nace.
7: Looking at southeastern South Dakota, Keith Alvinson reports a good planting season, but has some concerns with the conditions in that area.
8: We had a lot more dust moving around than any farmer, I think, would like to see. And so, I mean, that's always concerning with the dry weather. Our planting conditions, it was pretty powdery. It just was, a really sensitive time of year. The temperature concerns, we've definitely seen some uneven emergence. You know, it was warm prior to planting, actually warm when we were planting, and then we had a cool off. So saw pretty uneven emergence. I guess I'm encouraged by what I'm seeing now, but, as far as any sort of replant, but I think that we will have, a small impact on the crop due to some stand loss.
7: With these conditions comes the worry of the effectiveness of some of the herbicides put down already.
8: I've heard of in the neighborhood concerns over pre-emerge herbicides having a tough time getting activated just due to the lack of moisture and I think cold temps. I know anything that we applied, you know, we wrapped up with our early posts on our corn here a couple days ago, and it's been really slow to act. And so, you know, when we're dealing with daytime highs in the, you know, the 50s, you know, some of those herbicides that we typically have counted on are either slow to act or we lose some efficiency. And so definitely something that we're going to need to be monitoring here going forward.
0: Iowa Senator Chuck Grassley continuing to push for permanent nationwide year-round E15 sales, arguing the fuel blend would provide a major boost to American agriculture while countering opposition from oil refineries.
9: After 8 years of presidential waivers that allowed for E15 summertime sales, the refineries are now trying to convince people in Washington, including some of my colleagues here in the United States Senate, that the sky will fall if we pass permanent year-round nationwide E15.
0: Grassley says the refining industry's strong profits undercut claims that permanent E15 sales would threaten refinery operations.
9: My colleague from Iowa mentioned that the annual earnings of the nation's six mid-sized refineries are more than all of America's family farmers combined. We shouldn't let this bill's opponents talk out of both sides of their mouth. You can't take in record profits on the one hand and claim you're a step away from bankruptcy because of E15 on the other hand. The common sense choice is very clear. America needs permanent year-round E15 from sea to shining sea.
0: North Dakota Senator John Hovind says momentum is building in the Senate to pass year-round E15 legislation while also advancing additional farm assistance and work on a new farm bill.
10: Yeah, I've been working on that with Secretary of Ag, Brooke Rollins, with the White House, with Leader Thune, and of course, our great chairman and good friend, John Bozeman. We are pushing to get it to the floor. I think you'll see this will be out of session this next week, but after that, I think we're very close to getting it to the floor. And I really think we can get it passed. We're still working on that small refinery exemption piece, but I think we've got good ideas to address that. And get it passed. You saw the House got it through. We need to do the same, and we need to get it done as soon as we can.
0: Hovind also says lawmakers continue to discuss additional farm assistance tied to ongoing financial stress facing agriculture.
10: Spent a lot of time on it this week, again, with the same group I just talked to you about, USDA, Secretary Rollins, White House, and Senator Bozeman and I. We spent a lot of our time this week working it. And hopefully we're going to, same thing, just like with year-round E15, we're going to see a supplemental here very soon that would include some additional ag assistance.
0: Federal Reserve officials signaling a major shift in monetary policy as concerns over stubborn inflation and rising energy prices grow following Middle East conflict. Minutes from the Fed's April meeting show policymakers are now seriously discussing the possibility of future interest rate hikes instead of cuts, with a majority of officials indicating more tightening may be needed if inflation stays elevated. The shift comes as oil prices remain high following disruptions tied to Iran and the Strait of Hormuz, while investors increasingly believe the Fed's next move could be a rate increase later this year. Markets now pricing in nearly a 50% chance of at least one quarter point hike by the end of 2026. This is the Red River Farm Network. The Minnesota Farmers Union Minutes. Government Relations Director Stu Lowry with a recap of the Minnesota legislative session.
11: We saw them reach a budget deal despite being the most evenly divided legislature mathematically possible, closest divide in 50 years, a tied House 50-50. Unfortunately, a supplemental agriculture package did not make it across the finish line in the House, but we did see some other really important progress. You know, one thing that I really want to highlight is Chair Putnam and the Senate's work to lift the cap on Minnesota's beginning farmer tax credit. This is a credit that works to address new farmers' challenges with getting land or securing a lease, and it provides a tax credit for owners of agricultural assets. Certainly, it took a lot of leadership to get there, and some things certainly worth noting.
0: Your voice in St. Paul and Washington, D.C., the Minnesota Farmers Union. Farm news on the Red River Farm Network. StoneX Vice President of Fertilizer Josh Linville says high fertilizer prices appear to be reducing fertilizer demand across the U.S. this spring as growers adjust application plans and acreage decisions.
12: I fully agree. We think that is going to be a very big story coming out of spring season once we start to get the data and dive into it. We think that phosphate demand is going to be down substantially. We had already believed that fall demand was down about 20% from normal. Everything that the market has been doing has been showing, actually shows that spring demand is probably down even more because, to your point, they didn't get a chance to lock it in at a cheaper price. We think that's had a little bit of an impact on the potash market just because those two are viewed similarly, and if you're not going to do phosphate, you're probably cutting back on the potash as well.
0: Linville says even modest reductions in fertilizer use across large acreages can have a major impact on overall demand.
12: The surprising thing, and we don't have this to show, but it's starting to look as though nitrogen application rates were down just a little bit. Now, we're not talking major percentages, right? It might be one of those where a farmer who normally puts on 250 might only put on 230. Only 20 pounds per acre, that doesn't matter. But when you take that kind of a little percentage over the entirety of the nitrogen sector, that becomes a very, very big number that can change the market. So, yeah, we do believe that demand destruction has played a part in helping to get us through the spring season.
0: Linville says tighter producer margins and historically high fertilizer prices remain major concerns heading into the 2027 crop planning season. The weather conditions have been not ideal for planting, and they also aren't ideal for livestock either. And more on that from Red River Farm Network's Toby Nace.
7: With the recent high winds and hot, dry conditions, the risk of pneumonia and pink eye in cattle has become increasingly concerning. Dr. Jake Galbraith has some telltale signs to look out for.
13: Yeah, so a lot of times they might start with either just maybe some watery eyes from that that irritation, or you might see kind of some more mucus production coming out of the nose and around the eyes. You might see or hear a little bit more coughing in the herd. If you start seeing that coughing at rest, you know, sometimes it'll just be when they start moving around and start kind of working up some of that mucus, you'll hear calves or cows start to cough a little bit more. But if they start wheezing and coughing really persistently, that's when we really need to be watching out for things.
7: It's recommended to consult a veterinarian before you start seeing symptoms for antibiotic and anti-inflammatory treatments, as well as taking preventive measures for your cattle.
13: And, of course, unfortunately, we can't control the weather, but we can control, we can do some steps in order to try to control dust on operations. So it might be trying to spray down the pens or the roads around them to avoid kicking up that dust. If we can move them out on the pasture and not be in just a dry lot setting, that can be very beneficial. One big thing that sometimes gets overlooked is making sure that they have a good source of clean drinking water, because we really want to encourage them to drink water during these times, because that makes that defensive mucus work better. If they get dehydrated, they aren't able to clear out that dust and those pathogens as effectively, and sometimes that can lead to more respiratory problems.
7: You can find more information at the NDSU Drought Monitor page, as well as contacting your local NDSU Extension agent. Now back to Jamie.
0: Thank you, Toby. And the AM Radio for Every Vehicle Act was introduced as an amendment to the House Energy and Commerce Committee's update to the National Highway Traffic Safety Programs, passed on a 48-1 vote. Expected to be part of the Surface Transportation Bill when it comes to the House floor. The AM Radio bill was first introduced 3 years ago. The proposal would require automakers to keep AM broadcast radio as standard equipment in all new passenger vehicles. The bill has the support of the National Association of Farm Broadcasting, the American Farm Bureau Federation, National Farmers Union, and numerous commodity groups. USDA announcing it will provide $12 million to fund the projects that develop tools or methods to support control programs that aim to prevent chronic wasting disease, or CWD, in wild and farm services like deer or elk. They will also assist at the local level and provide indemnity payments to servant owners with pending claims. A new report from Minnesota-based Food and Agriculture Coalition Embold is highlighting growing interest in winter camelina as a potential alternative crop for farmers across the northern plains and upper Midwest. Researchers say the oilseed cover crop could provide new opportunities for livestock feed, renewable diesel, and sustainable aviation fuel production, while also improving soil health and adding crop diversity. This is the Red River Farm Network. We're here with David Jello with BASF, and David, BASF has something new when it comes to spraying Liberty Ultra.
14: BASF has received approval for an increased use rate for Liberty Ultra. We can now spray up to 34 ounces per acre in soybeans and corn, and up to 23 ounces per acre in canola, and this is exclusive to Liberty Ultra.
0: What are some reminders we need to be aware of when it comes to spraying Liberty Ultra?
14: Make sure we're targeting less than 3-inch weeds, using at least 3 pounds of AMS per acre, and the correct nozzle that produces a medium to coarse droplet.
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22: This week on Ag Week TV, strong winds are causing issues for farmers. We'll talk about some big E15 news. And Highland cattle are becoming increasingly popular.
23: Rain has evolved across portions of South Dakota and southwestern Minnesota. And as we go forward through the rest of the afternoon, the precipitation will spread across North Dakota and northern Minnesota as well. I'm meteorologist Drew Lerner for the Red River Farm Network. Actually, some of the rain has already reached into southern North Dakota. And we're going to see the precipitation continuing. It is a light to moderate event underway at the moment. We have a few rumbles of thunder occurring in some of this. And as we go forward through the rest of the day, the precipitation is going to work its way through the remainder of our listening area. And the moisture totals that come with this event are not going to be excessive, but they will be sufficient enough to stall some farming activity briefly. The totals are going to run from about 25 hundredths of an inch upwards to around 7 or 8 tenths of an inch. There will be a couple of counties or parts of counties that will get upwards to an inch or an inch and a half, but that's not going to be real widespread. Right now, it looks like the area that's most favored for the generalized heavier amounts would be in southwest into the east central parts of Minnesota. There may be a few counties in east central parts of North Dakota that might also come up with amounts around an inch or so. But this event is going to push out of the region relatively quickly, and a high pressure ridge is going to replace it. And as it moves into the central parts of North America, our precipitation potentials will diminish. Now, I don't want to make it sound like it's not going to rain, because we still will have a chance for a few showers once in a while. But the ridge of high pressure will inhibit the rainfall and limit the amount that may occur. And so over the period, really from Saturday afternoon or Saturday night, all the way through the majority of next week will probably be a period of time when only sporadic showers will occur. Coverage might be 30 to 35% total by the time we get to this point next week, and the rain totals will probably run upwards to maybe a half inch most often. Now, there will be a couple of exceptions. One of the things we have to keep in mind is that some of these thunderstorms will be slow moving. So there will be the potential for locally heavy rain. It just is the coverage won't be that great. And we will see a warmer bias. The temperatures are going to rise this afternoon. We're going to stay fairly coolish, though. We expect those readings to only get up into the 50s and 60s. Now, as we go into the day tomorrow, we're going to see the warming trend beginning. Highs will be in the 60s and lower 70s. But as we go into Sunday, and especially Monday and Tuesday, we're going to see 80s and even some 90-degree temperatures beginning to evolve. Those will be mostly Monday into Tuesday of next week, and that's in response to the high-pressure ridge. Net drying will likely occur, and our nighttime lows will be no cooler than upper 30s and 40s tomorrow morning. Mostly, we'll be looking at 40 and 50-degree readings. For the Red River Farm Network, I'm meteorologist Drew Lerner.
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24: North Country weather.
25: Cloudy this afternoon with showers likely. High of 61, winds out of the southeast, 10 to 20 miles per hour. Cloudy skies expected tonight. Showers likely, lows level off around 44. Daytime highs approaching 62 tomorrow. Slight chance for showers. And that's your forecast. I'm weatherology meteorologist Paul Frombly. Get the latest weather updates online at MinnesotaDailyWeather.com. Currently, it's 57 degrees.
0: Noah, what's on the cover this week?
26: On this week's Ag Week cover story, we look at the evolution of grazing and its focus around the Hagen family in southeast Minnesota, where over 30 years ago, Vance and Bonnie Hagen bought a foreclosed corn and soybean farm with the goal of turning it into a grazing farm. They succeeded at that, and today their son, Olaf, runs around 140 cow-calf pairs across 270 acres of managed pasture. Their story tracks closely with a broader shift playing out across the upper Midwest. As cattle producers move away from conventional set-stocking systems toward managed, rotational, and adaptive approaches that prioritize soil health, pasture diversity, and long-term resilience over short-term input-driven yield. According to USDA data, about 40% of U.S. cow-calf operations report using some form of rotational grazing. Read the story in this week's Ag Week magazine or at agweek.com.
0: Thanks, Noah. Looking forward to reading it in this week's Ag Week. North Dakota Stockmen's Association 2026 Spring Roundup approaching, open for pre-registration from June 2nd to June 10th. The NDSA will visit Hanaford, Woodworth, Napoleon, Carson, Belfield, and Berthold to share highlights from the past year with each of its six districts. 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Looking at the markets here this afternoon, we're seeing Minneapolis wheat September down 5 right now, 710.5. We have September Chicago down a half at 660.5. July Kansas City is down 3.75, 683.25. July corn is up a half cent now, 462.75. We're looking at July soybeans up 2, 1196.

0: I'm Therese Crowley. Tulsi Gabbard resigning from her post as Director of National Intelligence. Fox News Digital has learned it's to support her husband through his battle with an extremely form of bone cancer. Her last day, June 30th, expected. President Trump swearing in the new chair of the Federal Reserve, Kevin Warsh, saying, "Don't look at me," urging him to be totally independent.
1: Kevin has spoken often about the need to restore the Fed's integrity by returning to a proper focus on its two functional and really fundamental responsibilities, maintaining price stability and low inflation.
0: As the Dow hit a new high, Secretary of State Rubio reports light progress with Iran on the U.S. peace deal, but he tells NATO defense ministers in Sweden,
2: "We have to have a plan B for if someone is shooting, then how do you reopen the straits?"
0: So they're not off the hook, still expecting NATO to pitch in to help. America's listening to Fox News.
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8: 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Red Lake Nation Chairman Darrell Seeke, the co-chair of the Tribal Interior Budget Committee, gave the opening remarks Wednesday morning at the Tribal Interior Budget Council meeting. The board discussed budgets and treaty obligations for Red Lake Nation and the 35 other tribes in the Midwest region that the board represents. You can watch those comments. They are posted at MinnesotaDailyNews.com. Leech Lake Band elder, disability, and veteran payment applications can be submitted to the tribal assistance starting June 1st. Enrollees must be at least 55 years old to qualify for the elder payment. Applications should be submitted by June 24th to receive the first payment July 1st. There will be no payment July 11th due to a holiday. The next payment would be July 13th. Payments will be $300, will be loaded onto the rapid pay card. Active cards on June 17th will be used for the July 1st disbursement. For lost cards, use the rapid pay app or contact the accounting office for a replacement. Call 218-335-3626. These stories and more, MinnesotaDailyNews.com.
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10: Cloudy this afternoon with showers likely. High of 61, winds out of the southeast, 10 to 20 miles per hour. Cloudy skies expected tonight. Showers likely. Lows level off around 44. Daytime highs approaching 62 tomorrow. Slight chance for showers. And that's your forecast. I'm weatherology meteorologist Paul Trombley. Get the latest weather updates online at MinnesotaDailyWeather.com. Currently, it's 61 degrees.
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But tomorrow, pain will come on twice as strong. I order stronger booze and louder music.

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1: Big shove from Eric Almirola in the back. Side by side, the first three rows, they stay that way all four.
0: It's the Charbroil 300.
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10: North Country weather.
11: Cloudy this afternoon with showers likely. High of 61, winds out of the southeast, 10 to 20 miles per hour. Cloudy skies expected tonight. Showers likely. Lows level off around 44. Daytime highs approaching 62 tomorrow. Slight chance for showers. And that's your forecast. I'm weatherology meteorologist Paul Frombly. Get the latest weather updates online at MinnesotaDailyWeather.com. Currently, it's 61 degrees.
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2: I'm Therese Crowley. Tulsi Gabbard resigning from her post as Director of National Intelligence. Fox News Digital has learned it's to support her husband through his battle with an extremely form of bone cancer. Her last day, June 30th, expected. President Trump swearing in the new chair of the Federal Reserve, Kevin Warsh, saying, "Don't look at me," urging him to be totally independent.
3: Kevin has spoken often about the need to restore the Fed's integrity by returning to a proper focus on its two functional and really fundamental responsibilities, maintaining price stability and low inflation.
2: As the Dow hit a new high, Secretary of State Rubio reports light progress with Iran on the U.S. peace deal, but he tells NATO defense ministers in Sweden,
4: "We have to have a plan B for if someone is shooting. How do you reopen the straits?"
2: So they're not off the hook, still expecting NATO to pitch in to help. America's listening to Fox News.
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0: Good afternoon. I'm Jamie Dickerman with a market update on the Red River Farm Network. Grain markets ending the week mixed. U.S. Commodities President Don Rose says another volatile week for the markets.
1: You know, we had a lot of headline-driven type of news. Watching the war, what's going to happen with that? Still uncertain, but maybe cooling down. A lot of Chinese news, but still nothing specific out of what they're going to buy or if they're going to buy. So just some optimism on that. All eyes are on the energy market, see what they're going to do. But, you know, in the end, I think we look at it and we're seasonally, this is a time of year where marketing should be picking up. And we know that if we have favorable weather after Memorial Day, the odds of going up start to shrink unless we get some other outside news that pushes us up. Come back after Memorial Day on Tuesday, and the odds favor about 60% of the time. You drop on corn and soybeans, about 8.5 cents on corn, 17 on beans.
0: Feeder cattle sharply lower.
1: And I think part of that is just when you're buying feeder cattle, trying to fatten them out, get some profits, the margin's just really too tight. So we're seeing some adjustment in the break-evens is the way I would put it. We also end the week with basis levels, just dollars and dollars off of where they should be. In other words, the futures market just too low versus the cash. So certainly the board is trying to tell you that we're going to have a drop sharply on cash cattle here the next couple of weeks.
0: That's U.S. Commodities President Don Rose reporting agriculture's business. You're listening to the Red River Farm Network. This is the Soil Fertility Minute, presented by the Agriculture Fertilizer Research and Education Council. We're joined by Daniel Kaiser, professor and extension soil fertility specialist with the University of Minnesota.
2: Well, we've been working on a study the last few years looking at nitrogen guidelines, and I've been specifically looking at comparing some different classes, namely navy beans and black beans in the Northwest, to see how they compare in terms of nitrogen response. And one of the things I kind of expected to see, and I did, was just the fact that there really wasn't a lot of difference in that. And we've maintained recommendations for a longer period of time looking at the yield goals on that, and I'm not necessarily sure that they're really overly accurate with it. But the numbers really look like pretty close to where the recommendations are now for some of our highest yielding recommendations. You know, around 95 to 100 pounds of nitrogen for just applied seem to be kind of where yield maximized out. Or if you're using a 2-foot end test, it was closer to about 130 to 135.
0: AFREC is a farmer-led program advancing soil fertility research. 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
0: The ground thawed. I'm Mark Oppel. Minneapolis wheat, September down 7.10 and a quarter. We had September Chicago down 1 3/4 at 6.59 and a quarter. And July Kansas City down a nickel today, 6.82. July corn up a penny at 4.63 and a quarter. D's corn up 1.5, 4.86 and a half. July soybeans up 2 1/4, 11.96 and a half. November up a penny at 11.87 3/4. June live cattle up 15 at 249.30. August feeders down 667, 349.85. June lean hogs up 62 cents, 95.75. Reporting agriculture's business, this is the Red River Farm Network.
8: 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Red Lake Nation Chairman Darrell Seeke, the co-chair of the Tribal Interior Budget Committee, gave the opening remarks Wednesday morning at the Tribal Interior Budget Council meeting. The board discussed budgets and treaty obligations for Red Lake Nation and the 35 other tribes in the Midwest region that the board represents. You can watch those comments. They are posted at MinnesotaDailyNews.com. Leech Lake Band elder disability and veteran payment applications can be submitted to the tribal assistance starting June 1st. Enrollees must be at least 55 years old to qualify for the elder payment. Applications should be submitted by June 24th to receive the first payment July 1st. There will be no payment July 11th due to a holiday. The next payment would be July 13th. Payments will be $300, will be loaded onto the rapid pay card. Active cards on June 17th will be used for the July 1st disbursement. For lost cards, use the rapid pay app or contact the accounting office for a replacement. Call 218-335-3626. These stories and more, MinnesotaDailyNews.com.
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10: North Country weather.
11: Cloudy this afternoon with showers likely. High of 61, winds out of the southeast, 10 to 20 miles per hour. Cloudy skies expected tonight. Showers likely. Lows level off around 44. Daytime highs approaching 62 tomorrow. Slight chance for showers. And that's your forecast. I'm weatherology meteorologist Paul Frombly. Get the latest weather updates online at MinnesotaDailyWeather.com. Currently, it's 61 degrees.
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6: North Country weather.
7: Cloudy this afternoon with showers likely. High of 61, winds out of the southeast, 10 to 20 miles per hour. Cloudy skies expected tonight. Showers likely. Lows level off around 44. Daytime highs approaching 62 tomorrow. Slight chance for showers. And that's your forecast. I'm weatherology meteorologist Paul Frombley. Get the latest weather updates online at MinnesotaDailyWeather.com. Currently, it's 61 degrees.
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9: Driving a race car is my way of making a living.

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1: News, I'm Tom Graham. Tulsi Gabbard resigning as Director of National Intelligence, adding she's stepping down to help her husband after he was diagnosed with a rare form of bone cancer.
2: She said that Abraham has been her rock since they've been married, and she submitted her resignation letter to the president and two members of the senior staff, announcing that her last day would be June 30th.
1: Fox's David Spunt in Washington. President Trump praising the new leader of the Federal Reserve, Kevin Warsh, sworn in today at a White House ceremony.
3: Honestly, I really mean this. This is not said in any other way. I want Kevin to be totally independent. I want him to be independent and just do a great job. Don't look at me. Don't look at anybody. Just do your own thing and do a great job.
1: The president often sparred with outgoing Fed Chair Jerome Powell. 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
9: 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Man from Bemidji, 44-year-old Scott Skirva, is accused of having sexual relations with a girl from when she was 14 to 17 years old in multiple North Dakota counties. Faces charges related to these sexual crimes that occurred from 2019 to 2023. Met the victim when she was 13 while they both worked at a cafe. The relationship began as flirtatious, but is said to have escalated quickly. Their first sexual encounter took place in New Rockford when she was 14. They continued to meet in various counties, including Eddy, Cass, Foster, and McIntosh counties. Court documents say that Skirva, who was married, admitted to the encounters occurring in vehicles, hotels, and other locations. The victim's family situation was troubled, as her father was a drug addict and her mother was busy raising her other kids. Skirva is charged in five counties for these offenses. Cass Lake Bina Schools will take part in the summer food service program for 2026, offering free meals to children 18 and under at Cass Lake Bina Middle School, June 15th to July 2nd. Breakfast from 8 to 9 a.m., lunch from 11:30 until 12:30. Adults can also buy meals as well. These stories and more, MinnesotaDailyNews.com.
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11: North Country weather.
12: Cloudy this afternoon with showers likely. High of 61, winds out of the southeast, 10 to 20 miles per hour. Cloudy skies expected tonight. Showers likely. Lows level off around 44. Daytime highs approaching 62 tomorrow. Slight chance for showers. And that's your forecast. I'm weatherology meteorologist Paul Frombly. Get the latest weather updates online at MinnesotaDailyWeather.com.

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And I can sing all them songs about Texas. 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
9: North Country weather.
10: Cloudy this afternoon with showers likely. High of 61, winds out of the southeast, 10 to 20 miles per hour. Cloudy skies expected tonight. Showers likely, lows level off around 44. Daytime highs approaching 62 tomorrow. Slight chance for showers. And that's your forecast. I'm weatherology meteorologist Paul Trombley. Get the latest weather updates online at MinnesotaDailyWeather.com. Right now, 59.
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0: News. I'm Tom Graham. Tulsi Gabbard resigning as Director of National Intelligence, adding she's stepping down to help her husband after he was diagnosed with a rare form of bone cancer.
1: She said that Abraham has been her rock since they've been married, and she submitted her resignation letter to the president and two members of the senior staff, announcing that her last day would be June 30th.
0: Fox's David Spunt in Washington. President Trump praising the new leader of the Federal Reserve, Kevin Warsh, sworn in today at a White House ceremony.
2: Honestly, I really mean this. This is not said in any other way. I want Kevin to be totally independent. I want him to be independent and just do a great job. Don't look at me. Don't look at anybody. Just do your own thing and do a great job.
0: The president often sparred with outgoing Fed Chair Jerome Powell. 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
6: 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Man from Bemidji, 44-year-old Scott Skirva, is accused of having sexual relations with a girl from when she was 14 to 17 years old in multiple North Dakota counties. Faces charges related to these sexual crimes that occurred from 2019 to 2023. Met the victim when she was 13 while they both worked at a cafe. The relationship began as flirtatious, but is said to have escalated quickly. Their first sexual encounter took place in New Rockford when she was 14. They continued to meet in various counties, including Eddy, Cass, Foster, and McIntosh counties. Court documents state that Skirva, who was married, admitted to the encounters occurring in vehicles, hotels, and other locations. The victim's family situation was troubled, as her father was a drug addict and her mother was busy raising her other kids. Skirva is charged in five counties for these offenses. Cass Lake Minna Schools will take part in the Summer Food Service Program for 2026, offering free meals to children 18 and under at Cass Lake Mina Middle School, June 15th to July 2nd. Breakfast from 8 to 9 a.m., lunch from 11:30 until 12:30. Adults can also buy meals as well. These stories and more, MinnesotaDailyNews.com.
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8: North Country weather.
9: Cloudy this afternoon with showers likely. High of 61, winds out of the southeast, 10 to 20 miles per hour. Cloudy skies expected tonight. Showers likely. Lows level off around 44. Daytime highs approaching 62 tomorrow. Slight chance for showers. And that's your forecast. I'm weatherology meteorologist Paul Frombly. Get the latest weather updates online at MinnesotaDailyWeather.com. Right now, 59.
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And I realize that I was only dreaming. For there's a garden, there's a sad old padre. 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
1: Name of this song is The Wildwood Flower. Now, The Wildwood Flower is an old country classic. It's gained a whole new popularity. The song isn't any more popular, but the flower's doing real good. The Wildwood Flower grew wild on the farm, and we never knowed what it was called. Some said it's a flower, and some said it's a weed. I didn't give it much thought. One day I was out there talking to my brother, and I reached down for a weed to chew on. Things got fuzzy and things got blurry, and then everything was gone. Didn't know what happened, but I knew it beat the hell out of sniffing burlap. I come to, and my brother was there, and he said, "What's wrong with your eyes?" I said, "I don't know. I was chewing on a weed." He said, "Well, let me give it a try." Spent the rest of that day and most of that night trying to find my brother Bill. Caught up with him about 6 o'clock the next morning, naked, singing on the windmill. He said he flew up there. I had to fly out and get him down. He's about half crazy. The very next day, we picked a bunch of them weeds and we put them in the sun to dry. Then we mashed them up and we cleaned them off. Put them in the corn cob pie. Smoking them wildwood flowers got to be a habit. We never seen no harm. Oh, we thought it was kind of handy. Take a trip and never leave the farm. Big old puff that wildwood weed. Next thing you know, you're just wandering around behind the little animals. All good things got to come to an end. It's the same with the wildwood weeds. One day this fella from Washington come by and spied him and turned white as a sheet. And he dug and he burned and he burned and he dug and he killed all our cute little weeds. And then he drove away. We just smiled and waved, sitting there on that sack of seeds. Y'all come back now, you hear?
0: The Legends.

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4: North Country weather.
5: Cloudy this afternoon with showers likely. High of 61, winds out of the southeast, 10 to 20 miles per hour. Cloudy skies expected tonight. Showers likely. Lows level off around 44. Daytime highs approaching 62 tomorrow. Slight chance for showers. And that's your forecast. I'm weatherology meteorologist Paul Frombly. Get the latest weather updates online at minnesotadailyweather.com. Right now, 59.
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0: dining effective June 30th because of her husband's recent diagnosis of an aggressive form of bone cancer. She said that Abraham has been her rock since they've been married.
1: Fox's David Spott. President Trump welcomes a new chairman to the Federal Reserve.
2: The swearing in of our new chairman of the Federal Reserve Board of Governors, Kevin Warsh. Kevin?
1: The president at the White House ceremony this morning, moments before his nominee, Kevin Warsh, took the oath of office as chairman. He will replace Jerome Powell, who will remain on as a Fed Board of Governor. Warsh faces rising inflation and climbing bond yields as President Trump pushes for interest rate cuts. 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
8: 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Nose to nose, door to door for the lead. Austin Hill with a little advantage on the outside lane.
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11: Here's the latest from MinnesotaDailyNews.com. Several runoff elections will be held on the Red Leg Nation. Daryl Seeke Sr. and Floyd Buck Jourdain will compete in a runoff election for chairman. That'll be held in July. In the election on Wednesday, Jourdain received 1,278 votes. Seeke got 1,263. Lisa Beaulieu and Michelle Barrett-Cobenais will have a runoff election for the Little Rock representative race. David Desjarlais and Clem H. May Sr. will have a runoff election for the Red Lake representative race. Only one incumbent, Harold E. Graves, in the Red Bee race, won their district race. Results were certified yesterday. Candidates have until May 26th to contest the election. The Leech Lake Tribal College Board of Trustees has announced two new finalists for its next president, Aaron Stressow and Sadie Cooper. Follows the departure of former president, Helen Sakina Montgomery, with Stacey Lyon serving as interim president. Interviews for Stressow and Cooper are scheduled for June 2nd and 3rd, with public forums for each candidate planned for both days. The board aims to finalize their choice later in June. These stories and more, MinnesotaDailyNews.com.
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13: North Country weather.
14: Rain showers likely this afternoon. Otherwise, cloudy skies. Highs level off around 61. Southeast winds 10 to 20 miles per hour. Lows around 44. Tonight, showers likely. Slight chance of rain showers tomorrow. Highs level off around 63. Overcast skies. That's your forecast. I'm weatherology meteorologist Paul Trombley. Get the latest weather updates online at MinnesotaDailyWeather.com. Currently 57.
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0: says it all.
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10: North Country weather.
11: Rain showers likely this afternoon. Otherwise, cloudy skies. Highs level off around 61. Southeast winds 10 to 20 miles per hour. Lows around 44. Tonight, showers likely. Slight chance of rain showers tomorrow. Highs level off around 63. Overcast skies. That's your forecast. I'm weatherology meteorologist Paul Trombley. Get the latest weather updates online at minnesotadailyweather.com. Currently 57.
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0: Fox News. I'm Carmen Roberts. Fox News Digital has learned that Tulsi Gabbard is resigning from her post as Director of National Intelligence.
1: We are told that Tulsi Gabbard is resigning effective June 30th because of her husband's recent diagnosis of an aggressive form of bone cancer. She said that Abraham has been her rock since they've been married.
0: Fox's David Spott. President Trump welcomes a new chairman to the Federal Reserve.
2: The swearing in of our new chairman of the Federal Reserve Board of Governors, Kevin Warsh.
0: Kevin. The president at the White House ceremony this morning, moments before his nominee, Kevin Warsh, took the oath of office as chairman. He will replace Jerome Powell, who will remain on as a Fed Board of Governor. Warsh faces rising inflation and climbing bond yields as President Trump pushes for interest rate cuts. America's listening to Fox News.
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7: Here's the latest from MinnesotaDailyNews.com. Several runoff elections will be held on the Red Lake Nation. Daryl Seeke Sr. and Floyd Buck Jourdain will compete in a runoff election for chairman. That'll be held in July. In the election on Wednesday, Jourdain received 1,278 votes. Seeke got 1,263. Lisa Bolio and Michelle Barrett-Cobenais will have a runoff election for the Little Rock representative race. David DeJarlais and Clem H. May Sr. will have a runoff election for the Red Lake representative race. Only one incumbent, Harold E. Graves, in the Red Bee race, won their district race. Results were certified yesterday. Candidates have until May 26th to contest the election. The Leech Lake Tribal College Board of Trustees has announced 2 new finalists for its next president, Aaron Stressow and Sadie Cooper. Follows the departure of former president, Helen Sakina Montgomery, with Stacey Lyon serving as interim president. Interviews for Stressow and Cooper are scheduled for June 2nd and 3rd, with public forums for each candidate planned for both days. The board aims to finalize their choice later in June. These stories and more, MinnesotaDailyNews.com.
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9: North Country weather.
10: Rain showers likely this afternoon. Otherwise, cloudy skies. Highs level off around 61. Southeast winds 10 to 20 miles per hour. Lows around 44. Tonight, showers likely. Slight chance of rain showers tomorrow. Highs level off around 63. Overcast skies. That's your forecast. I'm weatherology meteorologist Paul Trombley. Get the latest weather updates online at MinnesotaDailyWeather.com. Currently 57.
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7: North Country weather.
8: Rain showers likely this afternoon. Otherwise, cloudy skies. Highs level off around 61. Southeast winds 10 to 20 miles per hour. Lows around 44. Tonight, showers likely. Slight chance of rain showers tomorrow. Highs level off around 63. Overcast skies. That's your forecast. I'm weatherology meteorologist Paul Trombley. Get the latest weather updates online at MinnesotaDailyWeather.com. Currently 57.
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3: 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Red Lake Nation Chairman Daryl Seakey, the co-chair of the Tribal Interior Budget Committee, gave the opening remarks Wednesday morning at the Tribal Interior Budget Council meeting. The board discussed budgets and treaty obligations for Red Lake Nation and the 35 other tribes in the Midwest region that the board represents. You can watch those comments. They are posted at MinnesotaDailyNews.com. Leech Lake Band Elder Disability and Veteran Payment Applications can be submitted to the Tribal Assistance starting June 1st. Enrollees must be at least 55 years old to qualify for the Elder Payment. Applications should be submitted by June 24th to receive the first payment July 1st. There will be no payment July 11th due to a holiday. The next payment would be July 13th. Payments will be $300, will be loaded onto the Rapid Pay Card. Active cards on June 17th will be used for the July 1st disbursement. For lost cards, use the Rapid Pay app or contact the accounting office for a replacement. 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
5: North Country weather.
6: Rain showers likely tonight. Otherwise, cloudy skies expected. Lows level off around 44. Southeasterly winds 10 to 20 miles per hour. Cloudy again tomorrow.
7: Slight chance for showers.
6: 63. Lows dip down to about 45. Tomorrow night, mainly clear. That's your forecast. I'm weatherology meteorologist Paul Trombley. Get the latest weather updates online at MinnesotaDailyWeather.com. Currently 55.
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Every evening, about midnight, he'd jump on his camel named Clyde and ride silently through the night to the Sultan's tent, where he would secretly meet up with Fatima of the Seven Veils, swinging his grade A number one U.S. choice, dancing the Sultan's whole harem. 'Cause him and her had a thing going, you know, and they'd been carrying on for some time now behind the Sultan's back. You could hear him talk to his camel as he rode out across the dunes. His voice would cut through the still night desert air, and he'd say,

0: which is Aramaic for stop, Clyde. Clyde say, which is camel for what the heck did he say anyway?
1: Well, he brought that camel to a screeching halt in the rear of a team.

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Lying there in all her radiant beauty, eating on a raisin, grape, apricot, pomegranate, bowl of chitlin, two bananas, three Hershey bars, sipping on an RC Coca-Cola, listening to her transistor, watching the Grand Ole Opry on the tube, reading the Mad Magazine, while she sung, does your chewing gum lose its flavor? Yeah, Ahab Walker.

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Ahab, the Arab, the swinging sheik

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8: North Country weather.
9: Rain showers likely tonight. Otherwise, cloudy skies expected. Lows level off around 44. Southeasterly winds 10 to 20 miles per hour. Cloudy again tomorrow. Slight chance for showers. 63. Lows dip down to about 45. Tomorrow night, mainly clear. That's your forecast. I'm weatherology meteorologist Paul Trombley. Get the latest weather updates online at MinnesotaDailyWeather.com. Currently 55.
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0: Fox News, I'm Tom Graham. The country's top intelligence official stepping down next month. She made the announcement today.
1: The director of national intelligence, Tulsi Gabbard, is resigning, she says, to be with her husband, who was diagnosed with an extremely rare form of bone cancer. Her tenure as DNI has been marked by declassifying millions of pages of government files on the assassinations of President Kennedy and his brother, former Attorney General Robert Kennedy.
0: Fox's Jared Halpern, a 911 call revealing NASCAR driver Kyle Busch suffered several ailments ahead of his death.
2: I've got an individual that's shortness of breath, very hot, thinks he's going to pass out, and has produced a little bit of blood, coughing up some blood.
0: Busch was taken to a North Carolina hospital, but the 41-year-old later died. 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
6: 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Red Lake Nation Chairman Daryl Seakey, the co-chair of the Tribal Interior Budget Committee, gave the opening remarks Wednesday morning at the Tribal Interior Budget Council meeting. The board discussed budgets and treaty obligations for Red Lake Nation and the 35 other tribes in the Midwest region that the board represents. You can watch those comments. They are posted at MinnesotaDailyNews.com. Leech Lake Band elder disability and veteran payment applications can be submitted to the tribal assistance starting June 1st. Enrollees must be at least 55 years old to qualify for the elder payment. Applications should be submitted by June 24th to receive the first payment July 1st. There will be no payment July 11th due to a holiday. The next payment would be July 13th. Payments will be $300, will be loaded onto the rapid pay card. Active cards on June 17th will be used for the July 1st disbursement. For lost cards, use the rapid pay app or contact the accounting office for a replacement. 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
8: North Country Weather.
9: Rain showers likely tonight. Otherwise, cloudy skies expected. Lows level off around 44. Southeasterly winds 10 to 20 miles per hour. Cloudy again tomorrow.
10: Slight chance for showers.
9: 63. Lows dip down to about 45. Tomorrow night, mainly clear. That's your forecast. I'm weatherology meteorologist Paul Trombley. Get the latest weather updates online at MinnesotaDailyWeather.com. Currently 55.
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3: North Country weather.
4: Rain showers likely tonight. Otherwise, cloudy skies expected. Lows level off around 44. Southeasterly winds 10 to 20 miles per hour. Cloudy again tomorrow. Slight chance for showers 63. Lows dip down to about 45. Tomorrow night, mainly clear. That's your forecast. I'm weatherology meteorologist Paul Trombley. Get the latest weather updates online at MinnesotaDailyWeather.com. Currently 55.
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0: From Bemidji, 44-year-old Scott Skirva is accused of having sexual relations with a girl from when she was 14 to 17 years old in multiple North Dakota counties. Faces charges related to these sexual crimes that occurred from 2019 to 2023. Met the victim when she was 13 while they both worked at a cafe. The relationship began as flirtatious, but is said to have escalated quickly. Their first sexual encounter took place in New Rockford when she was 14. They continued to meet in various counties, including Eddy, Cass, Foster, and McIntosh counties. Court documents say that Skirva, who was married, admitted to the encounters occurring in vehicles, hotels, and other locations. The victim's family situation was troubled, as her father was a drug addict and her mother was busy raising her other kids. Skirva is charged in 5 counties for these offenses. Cass Lake Bina Schools will take part in the summer food service program for 2026, offering free meals to children 18 and under at Cass Lake Bina Middle School, June 15th to July 2nd. Breakfast from 8 to 9 a.m., lunch from 11:30 until 12:30. Adults can also buy meals as well. These stories and more, MinnesotaDailyNews.com.
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2: North Country weather.
3: Rain showers likely tonight, otherwise cloudy skies expected. Lows level off around 44, southeasterly winds 10 to 20 miles per hour. Cloudy again tomorrow, slight chance for showers, 63. Lows dip down to about 45 tomorrow night, mainly clear. That's your forecast. I'm weatherology meteorologist Paul Trombley. Get the latest weather updates online at minnesotadailyweather.com. Currently, it's 52 degrees.
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10: North Country Weather.
11: Rain showers likely tonight. Otherwise, cloudy skies expected. Lows level off around 44. Southeasterly winds 10 to 20 miles per hour. Cloudy again tomorrow. Slight chance for showers, 63. Lows dip down to about 45. Tomorrow night, mainly clear. That's your forecast. I'm weatherology meteorologist Paul Trombley. Get the latest weather updates online at MinnesotaDailyWeather.com. Currently, it's 52 degrees.
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0: Fox News, I'm Tom Rigotti. The country's top intelligence official is stepping down next month. Fox's Jared Halpern reports.
1: The director of national intelligence, Tulsi Gabbard, is resigning, she says, to be with her husband, who was diagnosed with an extremely rare form of bone cancer. Gabbard says her last day is expected to be June 30th.
0: Gabbard declassified millions of pages of government files on the assassinations of President John F. Kennedy and his brother Robert Kennedy. President Trump speaking in suburban New York City today in what's considered a battleground House district. He says there's been a mass exodus of billionaires and business owners from New York because of rising taxes.
2: New York can never be the same if it's losing its tax base, and the people that pay 85% of the taxes are leaving.
0: New York City Mayor Zoran Mamdani recently proposed a tax on luxury second homes in the city. 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
9: 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Man from Bemidji, 44-year-old Scott Skirva, is accused of having sexual relations with a girl from when she was 14 to 17 years old in multiple North Dakota counties. Faces charges related to these sexual crimes that occurred from 2019 to 2023. Met the victim when she was 13 while they both worked at a cafe. The relationship began as flirtatious, but is said to have escalated quickly. Their first sexual encounter took place in New Rockford when she was 14. They continued to meet in various counties, including Eddy, Cass, Foster, and McIntosh counties. Court documents say that Skirva, who was married, admitted to the encounters occurring in vehicles, hotels, and other locations. The victim's family's situation was troubled, as her father was a drug addict and her mother was busy raising her other kids. Skirva is charged in 5 counties for these offenses. Cass Lake Bina Schools will take part in the summer food service program for 2026, offering free meals to children 18 and under at Cass Lake Bina Middle School, June 15th to July 2nd. Breakfast from 8 to 9 a.m., lunch from 11:30 until 12:30. Adults can also buy meals as well. These stories and more, MinnesotaDailyNews.com.
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11: North Country weather.
12: Rain showers likely tonight. Otherwise, cloudy skies expected. Lows level off around 44. Southeasterly winds 10 to 20 miles per hour. Cloudy again tomorrow. Slight chance for showers. 63. Lows dip down to about 45. Tomorrow night, mainly clear. That's your forecast. I'm weatherology meteorologist Paul Trombley. Get the latest weather updates online at MinnesotaDailyWeather.com. Currently, it's 52 degrees.
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7: North Country Weather.
8: Rain showers likely tonight. Otherwise, cloudy skies expected. Lows level off around 44. Southeasterly winds 10 to 20 miles per hour. Cloudy again tomorrow.
9: Slight chance for showers.
8: 63. Lows dip down to about 45. Tomorrow night, mainly clear. That's your forecast. I'm weatherology meteorologist Paul Trombley. Get the latest weather updates online at MinnesotaDailyWeather.com. Currently, it's 52 degrees.
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0: Fox News. I'm Tom Graham. President Trump holding a campaign-style rally today at SUNY Rockland Community College, about 30 miles north of New York City.
1: I cut your taxes and cut the taxes on workers, families, small business who are the soul of this state.
0: Now, the president rallying and supporting Republican Congressman Mike Waller of New York. This is ahead of the November midterms. The president is expected to make several more campaign-style stops in the coming months. Waymo pausing its driverless car service in Atlanta and Texas with storms in the forecast. It's over concerns that self-driving cars can struggle with floodwaters.
2: On Wednesday in Atlanta, these two Waymo taxis drove themselves onto flooded streets and got stuck. Waymo is suspending operations with more heavy rain and possible flooding in the forecast in Atlanta and in Austin, Dallas, Houston, and San Antonio, Texas.
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2: Here's the latest from MinnesotaDailyNews.com. Several runoff elections will be held on the Red Leg Nation. Daryl Seeke Sr. and Floyd Buck Jourdain will compete in a runoff election for chairman. That'll be held in July. In the election on Wednesday, Jourdain received 1,278 votes. Seeke got 1,263. Lisa Beaulieu and Michelle Barrett-Cobenais will have a runoff election for the Little Rock representative race. David DeJarlais and Clem H. May Sr. will have a runoff election for the Red Lake representative race. Only one incumbent, Harold E. Graves, in the Red Bee race, won their district race. Results were certified yesterday. Candidates have until May 26th to contest the election. The Leech Lake Tribal College Board of Trustees has announced two new finalists for its next president, Aaron Stressow and Sadie Cooper. Follows the departure of former president, Helen Sakina Montgomery, with Stacey Lyon serving as interim president. Interviews for Stressow and Cooper are scheduled for June 2nd and 3rd, with public forums for each candidate planned for both days. The board aims to finalize their choice later in June. These stories and more, MinnesotaDailyNews.com.
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4: North Country weather.
5: Rain showers likely tonight. Otherwise, cloudy skies expected. Lows level off around 44. Southeasterly winds 10 to 20 miles per hour. Cloudy again tomorrow.
6: Slight chance for showers.
5: 63. Lows dip down to about 45 tomorrow night. Mainly clear.
6: That's your forecast. I'm weatherology meteorologist Paul Trombley. Get the latest weather updates online at MinnesotaDailyWeather.com. Currently 50.
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4: Rain showers likely
5: tonight. Otherwise, cloudy skies expected. Lows level off around 44. Southeasterly winds 10 to 20 miles per hour. Cloudy again tomorrow.
4: Slight chance for showers.
5: 63. Lows dip down to about 45. Tomorrow night, mainly clear.
4: That's your forecast. I'm weatherology meteorologist Paul Trombley. Get the latest weather updates online at minnesotadailyweather.com. Currently 50.
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0: Fox News, I'm Tom Graham. President Trump holding a campaign-style rally today at SUNY Rockland Community College, about 30 miles north of New York City.
1: I cut your taxes and cut the taxes on workers, families, small business who are the soul of this state.
0: Now, the president rallying and supporting Republican Congressman Mike Waller of New York. This is ahead of the November midterms. The president is expected to make several more campaign-style stops in the coming months. Waymo pausing its driverless car service in Atlanta and Texas with storms in the forecast. It's over concerns that self-driving cars can struggle with floodwaters.
2: On Wednesday in Atlanta, these two Waymo taxis drove themselves onto flooded streets and got stuck. Waymo is suspending operations with more heavy rain and possible flooding in the forecast in Atlanta and in Austin, Dallas, Houston, and San Antonio, Texas.
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9: North Country weather.
10: Rain showers likely tonight. Otherwise, cloudy skies expected. Lows level off around 44. Southeasterly winds 10 to 20 miles per hour. Cloudy again tomorrow.
11: Slight chance for showers.
10: 63. Lows dip down to about 45. Tomorrow night, mainly clear. That's your forecast. I'm weatherology meteorologist Paul Trombley. Get the latest weather updates online at minnesotadailyweather.com. Currently 50.
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he's free as the breeze, he's always at ease. He lives in the jungle and hangs by his knees as he swings through the trees without a trapeze in his BVD. He's got a union card and he's practicing hard to play the guitar. Gonna be a big star, yeah, he's gonna go far and carry moonbeams home in a jar. He ordered Chet's guitar core, COD.

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She really does her thing, it's her claim to fame. 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
9: North Country weather.
10: Rain showers likely tonight. Otherwise, cloudy skies expected. Lows level off around 44. Southeasterly winds 10 to 20 miles per hour. Cloudy again tomorrow. Slight chance for showers. 63. Lows dip down to about 45. Tomorrow night, mainly clear. That's your forecast. I'm weatherology meteorologist Paul Trombley. Get the latest weather updates online at MinnesotaDailyWeather.com. Currently 50.
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1: Fox News, I'm Tom Rigotti. President Trump rallying supporters just north of New York City today, touting his economic and foreign policies. Fox's Nate Foy reports.
2: President Donald Trump sold his economic policies in Rockland County, New York, but the Iran war is still top of mind.
3: I said, sorry to do this to you, but we're going to have to journey down to the Middle East. They said, why? I said, because Iran is going to have a nuclear weapon if we don't stop them.
1: Director of National Intelligence Tulsi Gabbard is resigning after her husband is diagnosed with bone cancer. Fox's David Spunt is in D.C.
4: Gabbard posted a copy of the letter that she wrote to President Trump. Speaking of her husband, she said he faces major challenges in the coming weeks and months at this time. I must step away from public service to be by his side and fully support him through this battle.
1: Aaron Lucas will serve as acting director after Gabbard leaves. America's listening. Fox.
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11: 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Several runoff elections will be held on the Red Leg Nation. Daryl Seeke Sr. and Floyd Buck Jourdain will compete in a runoff election for chairman. That'll be held in July. In the election on Wednesday, Jourdain received 1,278 votes. Seeke got 1,263. Lisa Beaulieu and Michelle Barrett Cobenais will have a runoff election for the Little Rock representative race. David DeJarlais and Clem H. May Sr. will have a runoff election for the Red Lake representative race. Only one incumbent, Harold E. Graves, in the Red Bee race, won their district race. Results were certified yesterday. Candidates have until May 26th to contest the election. The Leech Lake Tribal College Board of Trustees has announced two new finalists for its next president, Aaron Stressow and Sadie Cooper. Follows the departure of former president Helen Sakina Montgomery, with Stacey Lyon serving as interim president. Interviews for Stressow and Cooper are scheduled for June 2nd and 3rd, with public forums for each candidate planned for both days. The board aims to finalize their choice later in June. These stories and more, MinnesotaDailyNews.com.
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